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1: All right. Hey, JR with you. And yes, indeed. I want to tell you about my great friends over at the Carpet Barn here in Conway. It is summertime. It's a great time to get things ready for football season, get your house ready for entertaining. And of course, that means new flooring for a lot of folks. 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
2: From the Tri-Arch Weather Center, here's a look at your forecast. A severe thunderstorm watch goes until 10 o'clock tonight. Few storms with wind gusts up to 70 miles per hour possible until about midnight, and we'll be in the low 70s. Then we have a chance of an afternoon thunderstorm or two again on Thursday. Some sunshine, though, hot and humid. We're in the upper 90s, mid-90s, and sunny Friday. This is staff meteorologist Steve Hamilton.

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1: Conway schools are back in session, and the superintendent, Jason Black, talked with our J.R. Runyon about how the work they did last year set up the success they're going to have this year.
2: You know, we spent a lot of time last year building a foundation. We're excited right now about brick by brick. You build a foundation, that's good to look at, but you really start to see it come together when you start putting the bricks on top of that foundation, and that's what we're doing this year.
1: Jacksonville district officials say the elementary school there will remain closed through the end of the week. This amid an ongoing response to elevated mold levels in the school. Though the end is in sight, officials with the Jacksonville North Pulaski School District announced that the school received a good air quality report, have been given the green light regarding the air quality inside the building. Though the air quality has returned to normal level, district officials say the school will be closed for the remainder of the week as they're waiting on parts for the school's HVAC system, which they said expect to be delivered on Friday. Here's some good news. The FDA has approved a treatment for advanced pancreatic cancer that offers a new life-extending care for patients with one of the most aggressive forms of cancer. The once-daily pill is manufactured by Revolution Medicines. Drug is not a cure, but it's the first real option for extending the life of patients diagnosed with pancreatic cancer. I'm Rick Walker in the First Community Bank Triarc 24-Hour News Center, where community comes first. Member FDIC.
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4: From the Triarc Weather Center, here's a look at your forecast. A severe thunderstorm watch goes until 10 o'clock tonight. Few storms with wind gusts up to 70 miles per hour possible until about midnight, and we'll be in the low 70s. Then we have a chance of an afternoon thunderstorm or two again on Thursday. Some sunshine, though, hot and humid. We're in the upper 90s, mid-90s, and sunny Friday. This is staff meteorologist Steve Hamilton.

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This garden needs you. Coho, the City of Hope Outreach Community Garden, is getting ready for fall. They're bringing Conway along for the makeover. They need volunteers to help clear, compost, cultivate 12 garden beds. It's all in one morning with a whole lot of good. It's Friday, 9 a.m. to noon at the Coho in Conway. No gardening experience required. Just bring your gloves. Art Days in Sherwood are back Friday at Sanders Library. You can stop by the library in the afternoon and create various works of art. It is for ages 12 through 18. And this Friday, you'll be making a 3D pen creation 4 o'clock on Friday. And Craft and Chat in Mayflower. 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It's Friday, 6 to 8 p.m. Enjoy making fun crafts and talking to amazing new people. 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
2: From the Tri-Arc Weather Center, here's a look at your forecast. A severe thunderstorm watch goes until 10 o'clock tonight. A few storms with wind gusts up to 70 miles per hour possible until about midnight, and we'll be in the low 70s. Then we have a chance of an afternoon thunderstorm or two again on Thursday. Some sunshine.

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4: I'm Tom Graham. President Trump increasing the amount of imported beef allowed into the U.S. without extra tariffs.
5: As much as 300,000 pounds of ground beef can be imported over the next 90 days in an effort to boost supply and bring down prices. The proclamation signed by President Trump also encourages beef to be sold at a discounted price.
4: Fox's Jared Halpern. Closing arguments will be held tomorrow in the murder trial of Lindsay Clancy. She's the Massachusetts mother accused of killing her three young children. The defense arguing Clancy suffered from postpartum psychosis and therefore is not criminally responsible. The prosecution, though, says otherwise.
6: Prosecutors say the Massachusetts mother acted rationally and intentionally, planning and executing the murder of her three children inside the family's Duxbury home.
4: Fox's Molly Lyon outside the Plymouth courthouse. 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
8: From the Tri-Arc Weather Center, here's a look at your forecast. A severe thunderstorm watch goes until 10 o'clock tonight. A few storms with wind gusts up to 70 miles per hour possible until about midnight, and we'll be in the low 70s. Then we have a chance of an afternoon thunderstorm or two again on Thursday. Some sunshine, though, hot and humid. We're in the upper 90s, mid-90s, and sunny Friday. This is staff meteorologist Steve Hamilton.

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1: All right. Hey, JR with you. And yes, indeed, I want to tell you about my great friends over at the Carpet Barn here in Conway. It is summertime. 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
4: From the TriArc Weather Center, partly cloudy for the overnight, will be in the low 70s. We do have a slight chance of an afternoon shower or thunderstorm on Thursday. Lots of sun, though. Hot and humid again. We're in the upper 90s. A few clouds on Thursday night and down to about 70. We're expecting mid-90s for the high on Friday, with sunshine warming up a few degrees over the weekend, mid to upper 90s and sunny. This is staff meteorologist Steve Hamilton.

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1: 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Well, it's not unusual with football season approaching that punting is going on. That's what happened last night in the Pulaski County Quorum Court. They delayed a vote last night on proposed regulations for large-scale data centers in unincorporated areas. Justices amended the ordinance to remove its emergency clause, making yesterday the first of three required readings before a final vote. The proposed rules would classify large-scale data centers as heavy industrial uses and require a conditional use permit. They would also establish a 500-foot buffer from homes and residential lots and require reviews of water and power demand. I'm Rick Walker in the First Community Bank Triarch 24-Hour News Center, where community comes first. 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
10: The Triarch Weather Center, partly cloudy for the overnight, will be in the low 70s. We do have a slight chance of an afternoon shower or thunderstorm on Thursday. Lots of sun, though. Hot and humid again. We're in the upper 90s. A few clouds on Thursday night and down to about 70. We're expecting mid-90s for the high on Friday with sunshine, warming up a few degrees over the weekend, mid to upper 90s and sunny. This is staff meteorologist Steve Hamilton.

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Attention all book enthusiasts in Cabot. The Cabot Public Library's book club invites you to join their upcoming discussion of Claire Keegan's Small Things Like These. Thursday, 5 to 6 p.m. at the library. The Cabot Public Library book club meetings are free. They're open to adults ages 18 and older. It's a back-to-school spaghetti supper happening Thursday at the William F. Lehman Public Library. Whether you're going back to elementary, returning to teaching, starting a year of college, or celebrating the spirit of learning, you can have themed photos taken and fuel up with a spaghetti supper. And open mic night is back Thursday, 7 p.m. to 9 p.m. at Faulkner County Library in Conway. Open mic night finally back. Sign-up starts at 6:30 p.m. The event is free. It's open to the public. It's intended for ages 16 and up. 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
3: From the Tri-Arc Weather Center, partly cloudy for the overnight, will be in the low 70s. We do have a slight chance of an afternoon shower or thunderstorm on Thursday. Lots of sun, though. Hot and humid again. We're in the upper 90s. A few clouds on Thursday night and down to about 70. We're expecting mid-90s for the high on Friday with sunshine, warming up a few degrees over the weekend, mid to upper 90s and sunny. This is staff meteorologist Steve Hamilton.

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5: News. I'm Tom Bergani. Closing arguments are scheduled for Thursday in the trial of Lindsay Clancy, the Massachusetts mom who killed her three children. Fox's Molly Line is in Plymouth with more.
6: Prosecutors say the Massachusetts mother acted rationally and intentionally, planning and executing the murder of her three children inside the family's Duxbury home. The defense says the Massachusetts mother should not be held criminally responsible for the killings, that she was misdiagnosed, overmedicated, and suffering from postpartum psychosis.
5: Facebook parent company Meta will pay billions to settle a lawsuit over kids getting addicted to social media.
7: A landmark trial ends with a bombshell settlement. Meta will pay nearly $17 billion to a coalition of 29 states that sued the tech giant. Meta does not admit wrongdoing in the settlement, but will now change how Facebook and Instagram operate for teens.
5: It's Fox's Claudia Cowan. 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
12: The Tri-Arc Weather Center, partly cloudy for the overnight, will be in the low 70s. We do have a slight chance of an afternoon shower or thunderstorm on Thursday. Lots of sun, though. Hot and humid again. We're in the upper 90s. Few clouds on Thursday night and down to about 70. We're expecting mid-90s for the high on Friday with sunshine, warming up a few degrees over the weekend, mid to upper 90s and sunny. This is staff meteorologist Steve Hamilton.

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3: From the TriArc Weather Center, partly cloudy for the overnight, will be in the low 70s. We do have a slight chance of an afternoon shower or thunderstorm on Thursday. Lots of sun, though. Hot and humid again. We're in the upper 90s. A few clouds on Thursday night and down to about 70. We're expecting mid-90s for the high on Friday with sunshine, warming up a few degrees over the weekend, mid to upper 90s and sunny. This is staff meteorologist Steve Hamilton.

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1: Issue 3 is going to be on the ballot coming up in November here in the state of Arkansas. Ashton Pruitt, the chamber president in Greenbrier, says it's very important that you find out the right information.
2: Arkansas is one out of two states, out of the whole entire United States, that do not have an economic toolbox. And this issue 3 is going to give communities local control in order to set up economic districts and be able to offer small incentives for retail and industry to develop in community.
1: Greenbrier Chamber will host a Lunch and Learn coming up September 10th from 11:30 to 12:30. For those interested in finding out more about Issue 3, members of the Arkansas Legislative Black Caucus met yesterday discussing a viral video showing an Arkansas State Police trooper throwing an 18-year-old woman to the ground and punching her during a traffic stop. Meeting went forward without ASP Colonel Mike Hager, who declined to attend publicly after initially agreeing to appear. The video stems from an August 1st traffic stop involving 18-year-old Elisa Hackett and a trooper. Arkansas State Senator Fred Love said, "I think he missed a real opportunity just to actually come and talk with the public, come and talk with the Legislative Black Caucus just on the process." I'm Rick Walker in the First Community Bank Triarch 24-Hour News Center, where community comes first. Member FDIC.
3: All right. Hey, JR with you. And yes, indeed, I want to tell you about my great friends over at the Carpet Barn here in Conway. 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
4: From the Triarch Weather Center, partly cloudy for the overnight, will be in the low 70s. We do have a slight chance of an afternoon shower or thunderstorm on Thursday. Lots of sun, though. Hot and humid again. We're in the upper 90s. A few clouds on Thursday night and down to about 70. We're expecting mid-90s for the high on Friday with sunshine, warming up a few degrees over the weekend, mid to upper 90s and sunny. This is staff meteorologist Steve Hatton.

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Time is running out to apply for summer EBT 2026. The deadline is Monday, August 31st. Now, while some families receive summer EBT automatically, if your child attends a school where all students receive free lunches, you may need to fill out the application so DHS can determine your eligibility based on income and household size. We do have information up on our website. Jacksonville Park Sandlot Night is coming up on Monday. Come out to Dupree Park for a free night of pickup soccer and flag football. No teams needed. Just show up, jump in, and play. It starts at 6 p.m. at Dupree Park in Jacksonville. It is free. It's for those ages 8 and over. And Rogue Roundabout Bingo is back. It's supporting the mini grant program, United Way of Central Arkansas. That's Monday. Doors open at 5 p.m. Dinner at 5:30. Bingo starts at 6:30. 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
1: From the Triarc Weather Center, partly cloudy for the overnight, will be in the low 70s. We do have a slight chance of an afternoon shower or thunderstorm on Thursday. Lots of sun, though. Hot and humid again. We're in the upper 90s. Few clouds on Thursday night and down to about 70. We're expecting mid-90s for the high on Friday with sunshine, warming up a few degrees over the weekend, mid to upper 90s and sunny. This is staff meteorologist Steve Hamilton.

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5: News. I'm Ted Lindner. A new lawsuit is challenging an executive order intended to limit mail-in voting for the upcoming midterm elections.
6: A new challenge comes as the Trump administration issued its rule requiring the Postal Service to deliver ballots only if it receives a list of eligible voters and the federal government approves the design of envelopes.
5: That's Fox's Jared Halpern. Facebook and Instagram parent company Meta agreeing to pay up to $18 billion to settle claims with multiple states that its platforms are addictive and harmful to teens. And the Justice Department takes control of domains it claims were run by Chinese hackers.
7: The DOJ says it has seized a pair of online domains it believes was behind hacks into NASA, the Federal Reserve, the Senate, and other government entities, including cabinet agencies. It's believed the hacks began in 2018.
5: Fox's Grinnell Scott. 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
9: From the TriArc Weather Center, partly cloudy for the overnight, will be in the low 70s. We do have a slight chance of an afternoon shower or thunderstorm on Thursday. Lots of sun, though. Hot and humid again. We're in the upper 90s. A few clouds on Thursday night and down to about 70. We're expecting mid-90s for the high on Friday with sunshine, warming up a few degrees over the weekend, mid to upper 90s and sunny. This is staff meteorologist Steve Hamilton.

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1: All right. Hey, JR with you. And yes, indeed, I want to tell you about my great friends over at the Carpet Barn here in Conway. It is summertime. 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
3: From the TriArc Weather Center, partly cloudy for the overnight, will be in the low 70s. We do have a slight chance of an afternoon shower or thunderstorm on Thursday. Lots of sun, though. Hot and humid again. We're in the upper 90s. Few clouds on Thursday night and down to about 70. We're expecting mid-90s for the high on Friday with sunshine, warming up a few degrees over the weekend, mid to upper 90s and sunny. This is staff meteorologist Steve Hamilton.

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0: 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This is 24/7 news coverage with Rick Walker.
1: Issue 3 is going to be on the ballot coming up in November here in the state of Arkansas. Ashton Pruitt, the chamber president in Greenbrier, says it's very important that you find out the right information.
2: Arkansas is one out of two states, out of the whole entire United States, that do not have an economic toolbox. And this issue 3 is going to give communities local control in order to set up economic districts and be able to offer small incentives for retail and industry to develop in community.
1: Greenbrier Chamber will host a Lunch and Learn coming up September 10th from 11:30 to 12:30. For those interested in finding out more about Issue 3, members of the Arkansas Legislative Black Caucus met yesterday discussing a viral video showing an Arkansas State Police trooper throwing an 18-year-old woman to the ground and punching her during a traffic stop. Meeting went forward without ASP Colonel Mike Hager, who declined to attend publicly after initially agreeing to appear. The video stems from an August 1st traffic stop involving 18-year-old Elisa Hackett and a trooper. Arkansas State Senator Fred Love said, "I think he missed a real opportunity just to actually come and talk with the public, come and talk with the Legislative Black Caucus just on the process." I'm Rick Walker in the First Community Bank Triarch 24-Hour News Center, where community comes first. Member FDIC.
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4: The Triarch Weather Center, partly cloudy for the overnight, will be in the low 70s. We do have a slight chance of an afternoon shower or thunderstorm on Thursday. Lots of sun, though. Hot and humid again. We're in the upper 90s. A few clouds on Thursday night and down to about 70. We're expecting mid-90s for the high on Friday with sunshine, warming up a few degrees over the weekend, mid to upper 90s and sunny. This is staff meteorologist Steve Hamilton.

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1: 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Conway Park and Recreation inviting young anglers and their families to spend morning outdoors. It's the Youth Fishing Derby. That's happening Saturday, 9 a.m. to noon at the Conway Station Park Pond, 1501 Robin Street. 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Admission is free, though they do ask you to bring your own fishing pole and bait. If you love history, you'll want to join a park interpreter to learn more about the park's story while touring the 143-year-old Woolley Cabin. That's Saturday, 4 to 4:30 at the Woolley Cabin at Woolley Hollow State Park in Greenbrier. And it's a chili cook-off and cornhole tournament benefiting Fully Loaded Canine Academy Veteran Service Dog Program on Saturday. 100% of the donation supports service dog training for veterans. That's happening Saturday at VFW Post 4548 in Cabot. 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
8: The Tri-Arc Weather Center, partly cloudy for the overnight, will be in the low 70s. We do have a slight chance of an afternoon shower or thunderstorm on Thursday. Lots of sun, though. Hot and humid again. We're in the upper 90s. A few clouds on Thursday night and down to about 70. We're expecting mid-90s for the high on Friday with sunshine, warming up a few degrees over the weekend, mid to upper 90s and sunny. This is staff meteorologist Steve Hamilton.

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2: Yeah?
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0: is I'm Sue Gossman. Facebook and Instagram's parent company settling a lawsuit over accusations they created platforms that got children addicted. Fox's Kristen Goodwin.
1: Nearly 30 states sued, accusing Meta of deliberately creating features that fueled a youth mental health crisis. The company agreeing to pay up to $18 billion and add stronger safety protections, including default time limits.
0: In a statement, Meta says it wants to get this right for parents and teens. Economists, lawmakers, and federal officials meeting in Wyoming tomorrow for the Federal Reserve Bank of Kansas City's annual economic policy symposium.
2: Fed Chairman Kevin Warsh will make his first Jackson Hole symposium speech on Friday. Now, he's been trying to downplay the significance of the Federal Reserve leading the markets forward.
0: Fox's Edward Lawrence in Jackson Hole, Montana. 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
4: From the Tri-Arc Weather Center, partly cloudy for the overnight, will be in the low 70s. We do have a slight chance of an afternoon shower or thunderstorm on Thursday. Lots of sun, though. Hot and humid again. We're in the upper 90s. Few clouds on Thursday night and down to about 70. We're expecting mid-90s for the high on Friday with sunshine, warming up a few degrees over the weekend, mid to upper 90s and sunny. This is staff meteorologist Steve Hamilton.
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1: Former Vice President Kamala Harris has endorsed Democratic candidate Chris Jones in the race for Arkansas' 2nd Congressional District. This comes after a recent poll showed Jones leading Republican incumbent French Hill 48-44%, and the Democratic Campaign Committee named AR2 a district in play. Harris said cost of living is a key factor in her endorsement of Jones' campaign. Jones said the latest polls only a moment in time, said he will continue to connect with as many Arkansans as possible before the election in November. A new federal initiative could help Arkansas schools buy more locally grown food while creating additional markets for the state's farmers. U.S. Department of Agriculture has announced its Harvest to Hallways initiative. The effort includes funding for farm-to-school grants and school cafeteria upgrades, which are intended to make it easier for schools to purchase and prepare locally produced food. Arkansas has already begun connecting with schools with local farmers through a farm-to-school pilot program launched last year. And 8 cadets who traveled to UCA from all across the nation have completed their intensive summer training program. UCA was one of only 7 universities selected for the program, the only program to achieve a 100% completion rate for cadets. I'm Rick Walker in the First Community Bank Tri-Arc 24-Hour News Center, where community comes first. 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
7: The Tri-Arc Weather Center, partly cloudy for the overnight, will be in the low 70s. We do have a slight chance of an afternoon shower or thunderstorm on Thursday. Lots of sun, though. Hot and humid again. We're in the upper 90s. Few clouds on Thursday night and down to about 70. We're expecting mid-90s for the high on Friday with sunshine, warming up a few degrees over the weekend, mid to upper 90s and sunny. This is staff meteorologist Steve Hamilton.
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0: 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Coho, the City of Hope Outreach Community Garden, is getting ready for fall. They're bringing Conway along for the makeover. They need volunteers to help clear, compost, cultivate 12 garden beds. It's all in one morning with a whole lot of good. It's Friday, 9 a.m. to noon at the Coho in Conway. No gardening experience required. Just bring your gloves. Art Days in Sherwood are back Friday at Sanders Library. You can stop by the library in the afternoon and create various works of art. It is for ages 12 through 18. And this Friday, you'll be making a 3D pen creation 4 o'clock on Friday. And Craft and Chat in Mayflower. 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It's Friday, 6 to 8 p.m. Enjoy making fun crafts and talking to amazing new people. 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
1: All right. Hey, JR with you. And yes, indeed, I want to tell you about my great friends over at the Carpet Barn here in Conway. 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
3: From the TriArc Weather Center, partly cloudy for the overnight, will be in the low 70s. We do have a slight chance of an afternoon shower or thunderstorm on Thursday. Lots of sun, though. Hot and humid again. We're in the upper 90s. A few clouds on Thursday night and down to about 70. We're expecting mid-90s for the high on Friday with sunshine, warming up a few degrees over the weekend, mid to upper 90s and sunny. This is staff meteorologist Steve Hamilton.
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1: News. I'm Ted Lindner. Closing argument set for Thursday in the trial of Lindsay Clancy, the Massachusetts mom who killed her three children. Fox's Molly Line.
4: Prosecutors say the Massachusetts mother acted rationally and intentionally, planning and executing the murder of her three children inside the family's Duxbury home. The defense says the Massachusetts mother should not be held criminally responsible for the killings, that she was misdiagnosed, overmedicated, and suffering from postpartum psychosis.
1: A new lawsuit challenging an executive order intended to limit mail-in voting for the upcoming midterms.
5: A new challenge comes as the Trump administration issued its rule requiring the Postal Service to deliver ballots only if it receives a list of eligible voters and the federal government approves the design of envelopes.
1: Fox's Jared Halpern. And actor Tim Curry has died, best known for his starring role in the Rocky Horror Picture Show and also for movies like Clue and Home Alone 2. Curry was 80 years old. 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
8: From the Tri-Arc Weather Center, partly cloudy for the overnight, will be in the low 70s. We do have a slight chance of an afternoon shower or thunderstorm on Thursday. Lots of sun, though. Hot and humid again. We're in the upper 90s. A few clouds on Thursday night and down to about 70. We're expecting mid-90s for the high on Friday with sunshine, warming up a few degrees over the weekend, mid to upper 90s and sunny. This is staff meteorologist Steve Hamilton.

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1: Conway schools are back in session, and the superintendent, Jason Black, talked with our J.R. Runyon about how the work they did last year set up the success they're going to have this year.
2: You know, we spent a lot of time last year building a foundation. We're excited right now about brick by brick. You build a foundation, that's good to look at, but you really start to see it come together when you start putting the bricks on top of that foundation, and that's what we're doing this year.
1: Jacksonville district officials say the elementary school there will remain closed through the end of the week. This amid an ongoing response to elevated mold levels in the school. Though the end is in sight, officials with the Jacksonville North Pulaski School District announced that the school received a good air quality report, have been given the green light regarding the air quality inside the building. Though the air quality has returned to normal level, district officials say the school will be closed for the remainder of the week as they're waiting on parts for the school's HVAC system, which they said expect to be delivered on Friday. Here's some good news. The FDA has approved a treatment for advanced pancreatic cancer that offers a new life-extending care for patients with one of the most aggressive forms of cancer. The once-daily pill is manufactured by Revolution Medicines. The drug is not a cure, but it's the first real option for extending the life of patients diagnosed with pancreatic cancer. I'm Rick Walker in the First Community Bank Triarch 24-Hour News Center, where community comes first. Member FDIC.
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5: From the Triarch Weather Center, partly cloudy for the overnight, will be in the low 70s. We do have a slight chance of an afternoon shower or thunderstorm on Thursday. Lots of sun, though. Hot and humid again. We're in the upper 90s. Few clouds on Thursday night and down to about 70. We're expecting mid-90s for the high on Friday with sunshine warming up a few degrees over the weekend. Mid to upper 90s and sunny. This is staff meteorologist Steve Hamilton.

0: 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It's the Friends of the Library monthly meeting at the Faulkner County Library in Conway. That's happening Tuesday. It has been moved this month. It's going to be at 5:30 p.m. on Tuesday instead of the regular time. If you've been interested in helping support programming, staff development, and community involvement, you want to join in the Friends of the Library meeting in Conway, 5:30 on Tuesday. The Conway Cancer Impact Walk is coming. It's an opportunity for the community to show up for the survivors, fighters, families, and loved ones whose lives have been touched by cancer. Registration is now open with a September 18th deadline. And Art Days are back in Sherwood. Art Days for teens. You can stop by the library in the afternoon for various works of art. It's for ages 12 to 18 years old. Marbling painting is on the schedule for 4 o'clock on Tuesday. 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
6: From the Triarch Weather Center, partly cloudy for the overnight, will be in the low 70s. We do have a slight chance of an afternoon shower or thunderstorm on Thursday. Lots of sun, though. Hot and humid again. We're in the upper 90s. A few clouds on Thursday night and down to about 70. We're expecting mid-90s for the high on Friday with sunshine, warming up a few degrees over the weekend, mid to upper 90s and sunny. This is staff meteorologist Steve Hamilton.

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5: Fox News, I'm Sue Guzman. Closing argument scheduled for Thursday in the trial of Lindsay Clancy, the Massachusetts mom who killed her three children. Fox's Molly Lyne.
6: Prosecutors say the Massachusetts mother acted rationally and intentionally, planning and executing the murder of her three children inside the family's Duxbury home. The defense says the Massachusetts mother should not be held criminally responsible for the killings, that she was misdiagnosed, overmedicated, and suffering from postpartum psychosis.
5: Facebook.

0: consumer company Meta will pay billions to settle a lawsuit over kids getting addicted to social media.
1: A landmark trial ends with a bombshell settlement. Meta will pay nearly $17 billion to a coalition of 29 states that sued the tech giant. Meta does not admit wrongdoing in the settlement, but will now change how Facebook and Instagram operate for teens.
0: Fox's Claudia Cowan. 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
5: From the Tri-Arc Weather Center, partly cloudy for the overnight, will be in the low 70s. We do have a slight chance of an afternoon shower or thunderstorm on Thursday. Lots of sun, though. Hot and humid again. We're in the upper 90s. A few clouds on Thursday night and down to about 70. We're expecting mid-90s for the high on Friday with sunshine, warming up a few degrees over the weekend, mid to upper 90s and sunny. This is staff meteorologist Steve Hamilton.

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1: Well, domestic violence continues to be a major issue in our country. 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
1: 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Well, it's not unusual with football season approaching that punting is going on. That's what happened last night in the Pulaski County Quorum Court. They delayed a vote last night on proposed regulations for large-scale data centers in unincorporated areas. Justices amended the ordinance to remove its emergency clause, making yesterday the first of three required readings before a final vote. The proposed rules would classify large-scale data centers as heavy industrial uses and require a conditional use permit. They would also establish a 500-foot buffer from homes and residential lots and require reviews of water and power demand. I'm Rick Walker in the First Community Bank Triarch 24-Hour News Center, where community comes first. 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
5: From the Triarch Weather Center, partly cloudy for the overnight, will be in the low 70s. We do have a slight chance of an afternoon shower or thunderstorm on Thursday. Lots of sun, though. Hot and humid again. We're in the upper 90s. Few clouds on Thursday night and down to about 70. We're expecting mid-90s for the high on Friday with sunshine, warming up a few degrees over the weekend, mid to upper 90s and sunny. This is staff meteorologist Steve Hamilton.

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Attention all book enthusiasts in Cabot. The Cabot Public Library's Book Club invites you to join their upcoming discussion of Claire Keegan's Small Things Like These. Thursday, 5 to 6 p.m. at the library, the Cabot Public Library Book Club meetings are free. They're open to adults ages 18 and older. It's a back-to-school spaghetti supper happening Thursday at the William F. Lehman Public Library. Whether you're going back to elementary, returning to teaching, starting a year of college, or celebrating the spirit of learning, you can have themed photos taken and fuel up with the spaghetti supper. And open mic night is back Thursday, 7 p.m. to 9 p.m. at Faulkner County Library in Conway. Open mic night finally back. Sign-up starts at 6:30 p.m. The event is free. 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It's intended for ages 16 and up. 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
2: From the Tri-Arc Weather Center, partly cloudy for the overnight, will be in the low 70s. We do have a slight chance of an afternoon shower or thunderstorm on Thursday. Lots of sun, though. Hot and humid again. We're in the upper 90s. A few clouds on Thursday night and down to about 70. We're expecting mid-90s for the high on Friday with sunshine, warming up a few degrees over the weekend, mid to upper 90s and sunny. This is staff meteorologist Steve Hamilton.

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11: Fox News, I'm Ted Linder. A new lawsuit challenging an executive order intended to limit mail-in voting for the upcoming midterm elections.
12: A new challenge comes as the Trump administration issued its rule requiring the Postal Service to deliver ballots only if it receives a list of eligible voters and the federal government approves the design of envelopes.
11: Fox's Jared Halpern. Actor Tim Curry has died, best known for his starring role in the Rocky Horror Picture Show and also for movies like Clue and Home Alone 2. Tim Curry was 80 years old. Closing arguments set for today, Thursday, in the trial of Lindsay Clancy, the Massachusetts mom who killed her three children. Fox's Molly Line.
13: Prosecutors say the Massachusetts mother acted rationally and intentionally, planning and executing the murder of her three children inside the family's Duxbury home. The defense says the Massachusetts mother should not be held criminally responsible for the killings, that she was misdiagnosed.
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15: From the Tri-Arc Weather Center, partly cloudy for the overnight, will be in the low 70s. We do have a slight chance of an afternoon shower or thunderstorm on Thursday. Lots of sun, though. Hot and humid again. We're in the upper 90s. A few clouds on Thursday night and down to about 70. We're expecting mid-90s for the high on Friday with sunshine, warming up a few degrees over the weekend, mid to upper 90s and sunny. This is staff meteorologist Steve Hamilton.

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1: Issue 3 is going to be on the ballot coming up in November here in the state of Arkansas. Ashton Pruitt, the chamber president in Greenbrier, says it's very important that you find out the right information.
2: Arkansas is one out of two states, out of the whole entire United States, that do not have an economic toolbox. And this issue 3 is going to give communities local control in order to set up economic districts and be able to offer small incentives for retail and industry to develop in community.
1: Greenbrier Chamber will host a Lunch and Learn coming up September 10th from 11:30 to 12:30 for those interested in finding out more about Issue 3. Members of the Arkansas Legislative Black Caucus met yesterday discussing a viral video showing an Arkansas State Police trooper throwing an 18-year-old woman to the ground and punching her during a traffic stop. Meeting went forward without ASP Colonel Mike Hager, who declined to attend publicly after initially agreeing to appear. The video stems from an August 1st traffic stop involving 18-year-old Elisa Hackett and a trooper. Arkansas State Senator Fred Love said, "I think he missed a real opportunity just to actually come and talk with the public, come and talk with the Legislative Black Caucus just on the process." I'm Rick Walker in the First Community Bank Triarch 24-Hour News Center, where community comes first. Member FDIC.
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5: From the Triarch Weather Center, partly cloudy for the overnight, will be in the low 70s. We do have a slight chance of an afternoon shower or thunderstorm on Thursday. Lots of sun, though. Hot and humid again. We're in the upper 90s. A few clouds on Thursday night and down to about 70. We're expecting mid-90s for the high on Friday with sunshine, warming up a few degrees over the weekend, mid to upper 90s and sunny. This is staff meteorologist Steve Hamilton.

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Time is running out to apply for summer EBT 2026. The deadline is Monday, August 31st. Now, while some families receive summer EBT automatically, if your child attends a school where all students receive free lunches, you may need to fill out the application so DHS can determine your eligibility based on income and household size. 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Jacksonville Park Sandlot Night is coming up on Monday. Come out to Dupree Park for a free night of pickup soccer and flag football. No teams needed. 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It is free. It's for those ages 8 and over. And Rogue Roundabout Bingo is back. It's supporting the mini grant program, United Way of Central Arkansas. That's Monday. 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Bingo starts at 6:30. 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
3: From the Tri-Arc Weather Center, partly cloudy for the overnight, will be in the low 70s. We do have a slight chance of an afternoon shower or thunderstorm on Thursday. Lots of sun, though. Hot and humid again. We're in the upper 90s. Few clouds on Thursday night and down to about 70. We're expecting mid-90s for the high on Friday with sunshine, warming up a few degrees over the weekend, mid to upper 90s and sunny. This is staff meteorologist Steve Hamilton.

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6: Fox News, I'm Sue Guzman. A trial date of June 5th, 2028, set for accused 9/11 mastermind Khalid Sheikh Mohammed and three others.
7: Prosecutors had asked for a trial date in January of 2027, but the judge writing, a realistic trial date must account for the hearing and resolution of pretrial evidentiary and compliance motions. Mohammed, who was arrested in Pakistan in 2003, has been held at the U.S. military base in Guantanamo Bay.
6: Fox's Kristen Goodwin, closing arguments scheduled for today in the trial of Lindsey Clancy, the Massachusetts mom who killed her three children. Fox's Molly Larn.
8: Prosecutors say the Massachusetts mother acted rationally and intentionally, planning and executing the murder of her three children inside the family's Duxbury home. The defense says the Massachusetts mother should not be held criminally responsible for the killings, that she was misdiagnosed, overmedicated, and suffering from postpartum psychosis.
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9: The Tri-Arc Weather Center, partly cloudy for the overnight, will be in the low 70s. We do have a slight chance of an afternoon shower or thunderstorm on Thursday. Lots of sun, though. Hot and humid again. We're in the upper 90s. Few clouds on Thursday night and down to about 70. We're expecting mid-90s for the high on Friday with sunshine, warming up a few degrees over the weekend, mid to upper 90s and sunny. This is staff meteorologist Steve Hamilton.

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1: Former Vice President Kamala Harris has endorsed Democratic candidate Chris Jones in the race for Arkansas' 2nd Congressional District. This comes after a recent poll showed Jones leading Republican incumbent French Hill 48-44%, and the Democratic Campaign Committee named AR2 a district in play. Harris said cost of living is a key factor in her endorsement of Jones' campaign. Jones said the latest polls only a moment in time, said he will continue to connect with as many Arkansans as possible before the election in November. A new federal initiative could help Arkansas schools buy more locally grown food while creating additional markets for the state's farmers. U.S. Department of Agriculture has announced its Harvest to Hallways initiative. The effort includes funding for farm-to-school grants and school cafeteria upgrades, which are intended to make it easier for schools to purchase and prepare locally produced food. Arkansas has already begun connecting with schools with local farmers through a farm-to-school pilot program launched last year. And 8 cadets who traveled to UCA from all across the nation have completed their intensive summer training program. UCA was one of only 7 universities selected for the program, the only program to achieve a 100% completion rate for cadets. I'm Rick Walker in the First Community Bank Triarch 24-Hour News Center, where community comes first. Member FDIC.
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4: The Triarch Weather Center, partly cloudy for the overnight, will be in the low 70s. We do have a slight chance of an afternoon shower or thunderstorm on Thursday. Lots of sun, though. Hot and humid again. We're in the upper 90s. Few clouds on Thursday night and down to about 70. We're expecting mid-90s for the high on Friday with sunshine, warming up a few degrees over the weekend, mid to upper 90s and sunny. This is staff meteorologist Steve Hamilton.

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Conway Park and Recreation inviting young anglers and their families to spend a morning outdoors. It's the Youth Fishing Derby. That's happening Saturday, 9 a.m. to noon at the Conway Station Park Pond, 1501 Robin Street. It's designed for kids 15 and under. Admission is free, though they do ask you to bring your own fishing pole and bait. If you love history, you'll want to join a park interpreter to learn more about the park's story while touring the 143-year-old Woolly Cabin. That's Saturday, 4 to 4:30 at the Woolly Cabin at Woolly Hollow State Park in Greenbrier. And it's a chili cook-off and cornhole tournament benefiting Fully Loaded Canine Academy Veteran Service Dog Program on Saturday. 100% of the donation supports service dog training for veterans. That's happening Saturday at VFW Post 4548 in Cabot. 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
1: From the Triarc Weather Center, partly cloudy for the overnight, will be in the low 70s. We do have a slight chance of an afternoon shower or thunderstorm on Thursday. Lots of sun, though. Hot and humid again. We're in the upper 90s. A few clouds on Thursday night and down to about 70. We're expecting mid-90s for the high on Friday with sunshine, warming up a few degrees over the weekend, mid to upper 90s and sunny. This is staff meteorologist Steve Hamilton.

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9: Fox News, I'm Ted Lindner. Closing argument set for today in the trial of Lindsay Clancy, the Massachusetts mom who killed her three children. Fox's Molly Line.
10: Prosecutors say the Massachusetts mother acted rationally and intentionally, planning and executing the murder of her three children inside the family's Duxbury home. The defense says the Massachusetts mother should not be held criminally responsible for the killings, that she was misdiagnosed, over-medicated, and suffering from postpartum psychosis.
9: Actor Tim Curry has died, best known for his starring role in the Rocky Horror Picture Show and also for movies like Clue and Home Alone 2. Tim Curry was 80 years old. At least 175 people are dead. More than 1,500 are missing following massive flash flooding in the mountainous border area between Nepal and China.
6: The U.S. Embassy in Nepal says they are deeply saddened by the tragic loss of life. They are working to account for any U.S. citizens impacted by the flooding and remain in close contact with authorities.
9: Fox's Jeff Paul. 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
12: From the Triarc Weather Center, partly cloudy for the overnight, will be in the low 70s. We do have a slight chance of an afternoon shower or thunderstorm on Thursday. Lots of sun, though. Hot and humid again. We're in the upper 90s. A few clouds on Thursday night and down to about 70. We're expecting mid-90s for the high on Friday with sunshine, warming up a few degrees over the weekend, mid to upper 90s and sunny. This is staff meteorologist Steve Hamilton.

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1: Conway schools are back in session, and the superintendent, Jason Black, talked with our J.R. Runyon about how the work they did last year set up the success they're going to have this year.
2: You know, we spent a lot of time last year building a foundation. We're excited right now about brick by brick. You build a foundation, that's good to look at, but you really start to see it come together when you start putting the bricks on top of that foundation, and that's what we're doing this year.
1: Jacksonville district officials say the elementary school there will remain closed through the end of the week. This amid an ongoing response to elevated mold levels in the school. Though the end is in sight, officials with the Jacksonville North Pulaski School District announced that the school received a good air quality report, have been given the green light regarding the air quality inside the building. Though the air quality has returned to normal level, district officials say the school will be closed for the remainder of the week as they're waiting on parts for the school's HVAC system, which they said expect to be delivered on Friday. Here's some good news. The FDA has approved a treatment for advanced pancreatic cancer that offers a new life-extending care for patients with one of the most aggressive forms of cancer. The once-daily pill is manufactured by Revolution Medicines. Drug is not a cure, but it's the first real option for extending the life of patients diagnosed with pancreatic cancer. I'm Rick Walker in the First Community Bank Triarch 24-Hour News Center, where community comes first. Member FDIC.
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6: From the Triarch Weather Center, partly cloudy for the overnight, will be in the low 70s. We do have a slight chance of an afternoon shower or thunderstorm on Thursday. Lots of sun, though. Hot and humid again. We're in the upper 90s. A few clouds on Thursday night and down to about 70. We're expecting mid-90s for the high on Friday with sunshine, warming up a few degrees over the weekend, mid to upper 90s and sunny. This is staff meteorologist Steve Hamilton.

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This garden needs you. Coho, the City of Hope Outreach Community Garden, is getting ready for fall. They're bringing Conway along for the makeover. They need volunteers to help clear, compost, cultivate 12 garden beds. It's all in one morning with a whole lot of good. It's Friday, 9 a.m. to noon at the Coho in Conway. No gardening experience required. Just bring your gloves. Art Days in Sherwood are back Friday at Sanders Library. You can stop by the library in the afternoon and create various works of art. It is for ages 12 through 18. And this Friday, you'll be making a 3D pen creation 4 o'clock on Friday. And Craft and Chat in Mayflower. This is for ages 16 and older. It's Friday, 6 to 8 p.m. Enjoy making fun crafts and talking to amazing new people. 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
10: The Tri-Arc Weather Center, partly cloudy for the overnight, will be in the low 70s. We do have a slight chance of an afternoon shower or thunderstorm on Thursday. Lots of sun, though. Hot and humid again. We're in the upper 90s. A few clouds on Thursday night and down to about 70. We're expecting mid-90s for the high on Friday with sunshine, warming up a few degrees over the weekend, mid to upper 90s and sunny. This is staff meteorologist Steve Hamilton.

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8: Fox News, I'm Sue Guzman. Closing argument scheduled for today in the trial of Lindsay Clancy, the Massachusetts mom who killed her three children. Fox's Molly Line.
9: Prosecutors say the Massachusetts mother acted rationally and intentionally, planning and executing the murder of her three children inside the family's Duxbury home. The defense says the Massachusetts mother should not be held criminally responsible for the killings, that she was misdiagnosed, overmedicated, and suffering from postpartum psychosis.
8: Trial date of June 5th, 2028, set for accused 9/11 mastermind Khalid Sheikh Mohammed and three others.
10: Prosecutors had asked for a trial date in January of 2027. But the judge, writing, a realistic trial date must account for the hearing and resolution of pretrial evidentiary and compliance motions.
8: Fox's Kristen Goodwin reporting. 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
13: The Tri-Arc Weather Center, partly cloudy for the overnight, will be in the low 70s. We do have a slight chance of an afternoon shower or thunderstorm on Thursday. Lots of sun, though. Hot and humid again. We're in the upper 90s. A few clouds on Thursday night and down to about 70. We're expecting mid-90s for the high on Friday with sunshine warming up a few degrees over the weekend. Mid to upper 90s and sunny. This is staff meteorologist Steve Hamilton.

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0: it's Christina the Culture Queen, bringing you everything you need to know to be in the know and to be entertained. Culture, cuisine, entertainment, I'm Christina Munoz-Madsen and I've got you covered. Her exit made headlines, her voice made history. This is your last chance to see the remarkable resignation of Dr. Jocelyn Elders at The Rep in downtown Little Rock. From sharecropper's daughter to U.S. Surgeon General, Dr. Jocelyn Elders' journey is nothing short of extraordinary. 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Go to therep.org to get your tickets. At the Robinson Center in downtown Little Rock this week, it's Hamilton by Lin-Manuel Miranda. Hamilton is the epic saga that follows the rise of founding father Alexander Hamilton as he fights for honor, love, and a legacy that would shape the course of a nation. Based on Ron Chernow's acclaimed biography and set to a score that blends hip-hop, jazz, R&B, and Broadway, Hamilton has had a profound impact on culture, politics, and education. In addition to its 11 Tony Awards, it has won Grammy and Olivier Awards and the Pulitzer Prize for Drama. 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

UK's Best Country is right here on My Country Y107. Hi there, JR with you. So glad to be on board with you here on this Thursday morning in My Country.

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1: 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Well, it's not unusual with football season approaching that punting is going on. That's what happened last night in the Pulaski County Quorum Court. They delayed a vote last night on proposed regulations for large-scale data centers in unincorporated areas. Justices amended the ordinance to remove its emergency clause, making yesterday the first of three required readings before a final vote. The proposed rules would classify large-scale data centers as heavy industrial uses and require a conditional use permit. They would also establish a 500-foot buffer from homes and residential lots and require reviews of water and power demand. I'm Rick Walker in the First Community Bank, Triarch 24-Hour News Center, where community comes first. 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
5: The Triarch Weather Center, partly cloudy for the overnight, will be in the low 70s. We do have a slight chance of an afternoon shower or thunderstorm on Thursday. Lots of sun, though. Hot and humid again. We're in the upper 90s. A few clouds on Thursday night and down to about 70. We're expecting mid-90s for the high on Friday with sunshine warming up a few degrees over the weekend. Mid to upper 90s and sunny. This is staff meteorologist Steve Hamilton.

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Best Country is right here on My Country Y107. Hi there, JR with you. Up and rolling here on another Thursday morning, and some pretty good rain showers yesterday. You know, you got to figure at some point Brewer Lake's going to get filled back up, but not this morning. Good morning. Here's Blake Shelton on My Country Y107.

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3: Ranch hand in a pinch, man. 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Now he's a double wide on the county line. 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

0: 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It's the Friends of the Library monthly meeting at the Faulkner County Library in Conway. That's happening Tuesday. It has been moved this month. It's going to be at 5:30 p.m. on Tuesday instead of the regular time. If you've been interested in helping support programming, staff development, and community involvement, you want to join in the Friends of the Library meeting in Conway, 5:30 on Tuesday. The Conway Cancer Impact Walk is coming. It's an opportunity for the community to show up for the survivors, fighters, families, and loved ones whose lives have been touched by cancer. Registration is now open with a September 18th deadline. And Art Days are back in Sherwood. Art Days for teens. You can stop by the library in the afternoon, create various works of art. It's for ages 12 to 18 years old. Marbling painting is on the schedule for 4 o'clock on Tuesday. 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
5: From the TriArc Weather Center, it is going to be a quiet start to the morning. Maybe an isolated thunderstorm this afternoon. Hot and humid with a high 96. Heat index 100 to 105. Shower or thunderstorm coming to an end this evening. Partly cloudy overnight. Low near 70. Sunny, warm 93 for the high tomorrow. I'm staff meteorologist Ann Holland.

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11: Fox News. I'm Deborah Valentine. Closing arguments are scheduled to get underway today in the trial of Lindsay Clancy. She is the mother accused of killing her three children.
12: Prosecutors say the Massachusetts mother acted rationally and intentionally, murdering her three children inside the family's Duxbury home in January of 2023.
11: Fox's Molly Line reporting. The defense claims Clancy was suffering from postpartum psychosis. Meta will pay $18 billion to 29 states to settle a social media addiction lawsuit. Fox's Claudia Cowan has more from Oakland, California.
13: Meta does not admit wrongdoing in the settlement, but will now change how Facebook and Instagram operate for teens and make stronger efforts to flag and remove users under 13 years old.
11: Meta is also calling on rivals like TikTok and YouTube to implement similar restrictions. 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
14: From the TriArc Weather Center, it is going to be a quiet start to the morning. Maybe an isolated thunderstorm this afternoon.

0: it's Christina the Culture Queen, bringing you everything you need to know to be in the know and to be entertained. Culture, cuisine, entertainment, I'm Christina Munoz-Madsen and I've got you covered. Her exit made headlines, her voice made history. This is your last chance to see the remarkable resignation of Dr. Jocelyn Elders at The Rep in downtown Little Rock. From sharecropper's daughter to U.S. Surgeon General, Dr. Jocelyn Elders' journey is nothing short of extraordinary. 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An Arkansas icon reclaiming her own story. Go to therep.org to get your tickets. At the Robinson Center in downtown Little Rock this week, it's Hamilton by Lin-Manuel Miranda. Hamilton is the epic saga that follows the rise of founding father Alexander Hamilton as he fights for honor, love, and a legacy that would shape the course of a nation. Based on Ron Chernow's acclaimed biography and set to a score that blends hip-hop, jazz, R&B, and Broadway, Hamilton has had a profound impact on culture, politics, and education. In addition to its 11 Tony Awards, it has won Grammy and Olivier Awards and the Pulitzer Prize for Drama. 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
2: Today's best country, my country, Y107 with JR in the morning. Okay, so it's summertime. That means you still got time to get your house ready for football season. I mean, all of our ears and attention now, once we got past the 4th of July, all turns to football season, right? 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They not just have carpet. 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
7: From the TriArc Weather Center, it is going to be a quiet start to the morning. Maybe an isolated thunderstorm this afternoon. Hot and humid with a high 96. Heat index 100 to 105. Shower or thunderstorm coming to an end this evening. Partly cloudy overnight. Low near 70. Sunny, warm 93 for the high tomorrow. I'm staff meteorologist Ann Holland.

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1: Issue 3 is going to be on the ballot coming up in November here in the state of Arkansas. Ashton Pruitt, the chamber president in Greenbrier, says it's very important that you find out the right information.
2: Arkansas is one out of two states, out of the whole entire United States, that do not have an economic toolbox. And this issue 3 is going to give communities local control in order to set up economic districts and be able to offer small incentives for retail and industry to develop in community.
1: Greenbrier Chamber will host a lunch and learn coming up September 10th from 11:30 to 12:30 for those interested in finding out more about Issue 3. Members of the Arkansas Legislative Black Caucus met yesterday discussing a viral video showing an Arkansas State Police trooper throwing an 18-year-old woman to the ground and punching her during a traffic stop. Meeting went forward without ASP Colonel Mike Hager, who declined to attend publicly after initially agreeing to appear. The video stems from an August 1st traffic stop involving 18-year-old Lisa Hackett and a trooper. Arkansas State Senator Fred Love said, "I think he missed a real opportunity just to actually come and talk with the public, come and talk with the Legislative Black Caucus just on the process." I'm Rick Walker in the First Community Bank Triarch 24-Hour News Center, where community comes first. Member FDIC.
3: 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Take I-40 exit 107, head north on Highway 95 for a mile, then right on Highway 247. 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
5: From the Triarch Weather Center, it is going to be a quiet start to the morning. Maybe an isolated thunderstorm this afternoon. Hot and humid with a high 96. Heat index 100 to 105. Shower or thunderstorm coming to an end this evening. Partly cloudy overnight. Till low near 70. Sunny, warm 93 for the high tomorrow. I'm staff meteorologist Ann Holland.

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They're open to adults ages 18 and older. 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And open mic night is back Thursday, 7 p.m. to 9 p.m. at Faulkner County Library in Conway. 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

0: Good morning. It's time to take a look at what's happening in Central Arkansas sports with the Chris Crane Hyundai Sports Update. Friday morning, the countdown to high school football continued as the Greenfire Panthers were in the spotlight and head coach Randy Tribble joined the Football Friday Preview Show crew to talk about moving on from one of the best to come through Greenbrier in Enoch Asan.
1: You hope the positive work ethic that he had and his mindset has rubbed off on kids for 2 years. You know, we can't worry about not having Enoch. You know, you're losing good seniors every year, and he was a special one. You hope that your kids have learned, you know, why he was so successful is because he was willing to pay the price and work and work and work and did leave a great legacy. That work ethic has always been a part of our program and how we ran things. But his was special, and we're glad he's right over there in Conway so we can kind of keep up with him and watch him.
0: The defense returns 9 starters from a year ago, while key offensive positions will be where you see differences in what Greenbrier does on that side of the ball. Coach talked about what differences you will see with this year's team.
1: We feel like we'll probably run it a little bit less than we have, and we've got guys that we think are going to be good running backs, but probably nobody you need to give it 230 times to take that pounding. So what do you do with those extra plays? You have more quick game, you throw more screens, you throw the ball a little bit more to get the ball into playmakers' hands that are out there.
0: One of the strengths of this Panther team this season is the receiving core. Trendon Mosby talked about what he looks for when he approaches the line of scrimmage.
2: First, you know, looking for like the outside, like on a jet sweep, looking for the outside breakout. Then if that's not open, I'm looking for, and it's going to sound terrible, I'm looking for like the weakest link. Who can I run to like try and take advantage of, you know, whether it's making a little jab or just running right past.
0: Meanwhile, on the defensive side of the ball, Ace Newland returns at inside linebacker and talked about his role as the de facto defensive quarterback.
3: My role on the defense is more like giving the D-line a call, you know, reading the formations, yelling out that, making sure because we got young safeties back there, so helping them out as much as I can.
0: Ace also talked about what experience means for him as they get set for the play.
3: I think just anticipating what they're going to do. I can tell sometimes just by the way they're looking. You know, sometimes I'm watching film and I can see that they do something like this when they throw a pass or something like that. So just anticipating what they're going to do and everything.
0: Greenbrier begins the season at home against Hot Springs this Friday night. A Tri-Arc Radio is proud to again bring Greenbrier Sports to My Country Y107 with Matt and Cooper Wilcox bringing you the action all season long on the radio and streaming with the Greenbrier Panther Network. Those games will also be seen at triarcradio.com. The UCA Bears get their 2026 season underway Thursday night in Martin, Tennessee against UT Martin. That game can be seen on ESPN Plus at 6:30 p.m. Conway is at home to kick off the season against Capital City High out of Missouri. Searcy starts the season at Batesville. Bologna is at Nettleton. Mayflower is at home for one of only 4 times this season and will host BB, while Conway Christian hosts Bigelow. This week, Tri-Arc Radio continues our countdown of high school teams as we bring it home to Conway and join Buck James and the Conway Wampus Cats for a special Thursday edition of the Football Friday Preview Show from the indoor facility at Conway at 7 o'clock. 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That's a look at the Chris Crane Hyundai Sports Update on the Tri-Arc Sports Network.
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12: From the Tri-Arc Weather Center, it is going to be a quiet start to the morning. Maybe an isolated thunderstorm this afternoon. Hot and humid with a high 96. Heat index 100 to 105. Shower or thunderstorm coming to an end this evening. Partly cloudy overnight. Low near 70. Sunny, warm 93 for the high tomorrow. I'm Staff Meteorologist Ann Holliday.

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4: News on Fiona Jelosi in just hours. Closing arguments began in the Lindsay Clancy murder trial. The jury going to decide whether to hold her criminally responsible for killing her three kids.
5: Did prosecutors prove beyond a reasonable doubt that she could appreciate her actions were wrong? If the answer is yes, what degree of homicide would apply to each child? First degree or second degree or possibly manslaughter if it's included in the final jury instructions?
4: That's Fox's Nate Foy. More than 270 bodies have been found after catastrophic flash floods in Nepal and Tibet, where more than 1,300 people are still missing.
6: A lethal wall of water and debris comes crashing through, decimating buildings and bridges, swallowing complete villages. Nearly 25 miles of roads were damaged, according to officials, all complicating search and rescue efforts.
4: Fox's Chandley Painter, America's listening to Fox News.
7: From the Triarc Weather Center, it is going to be a quiet start to the morning. Maybe an isolated thunderstorm this afternoon. Hot and humid with a high 96. Heat index 100 to 105. Shower or thunderstorm coming to an end this evening. Partly cloudy overnight. Low near 70. Sunny, warm 93 for the high tomorrow. I'm staff meteorologist Ann Holland.

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2: 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We are here for the Football Friday Preview Show and on a Thursday morning. Yes, I know. I said Friday Preview Show on Thursday morning. But we are here at Conway High School getting ready for the football season. And tomorrow morning we will be back at Big Bad Breakfast and we'll break down all the action that's going to be happening tomorrow night across the state. Plus, we'll look back at tonight's UCA game. Guys, I'm excited about the UCA game coming up tonight.
3: It's going to be awesome. I got some buddies that are headed that direction. It's going to be a good one.
4: Yeah.
3: Yeah, it's going to be fun to watch.

0: lot of local kids playing this year, and so it's definitely got my interest peaked for sure.
1: Well, of course, one of those local interest guys is going to be the quarterback, Donovan Amalo, who, of course, Wampuscat fans are, you know, very familiar with what he can do on the field and what he brings to that team. So that's going to be a very exciting thing. And with Enoch Asan, that, you know, is going to see playing time. I mean, that kid, you can't get him around the football field and not have some playing time.
0: That's right. Excited to see him in that purple.
1: Absolutely. But today we are here to focus on what's happening with the Conway Wampuscats. And Coach Buck James joins us here this morning to kind of help us give a preview on this season. And year four, Coach, this is it's been a process. And you said from the very beginning that this was a process. This wasn't come in, splash a little water on something, and then have instant results that you would like to see. So talk to us a little bit about what that process has looked like in getting to where you are today.
2: Well, you know, it is a process, and you know, when you deal with a change, and so a lot of times change is hard. And you know, we're sitting here explaining why we got beat in the semifinals for the last 6 years, really, and five of them on the last series of the game. And you know, 4 years ago, I was talking about how we could win five state championships in a row. So it doesn't really, you know, it ain't as bad as it seems. It's not as good as it seems. It just needs to happen faster. And you know, I really feel like that we are right where we should have been right now at the end of year one, to be honest with you. Our kids, our culture, the mentality that we have, you know, there's still things we've got to work on, but I like where our staff is at. I like the way we practice. Now we just got to learn to take what we do in the weight room and the practice field and take it to the game field. And, you know, if we can do that, we got a chance to be a pretty good football team.
1: Well, you know, the thing that impressed me this morning is that when I came in to get set up for the show, I mean, the energy was just pumping. I mean, it was just not just from the music standpoint, but from the physical standpoint. And, Eric, I know you've been around this a lot over the last couple of years, and there seems to be a different kind of electricity to what Coach has brought to this team for this season.
3: Yeah, 100%. And, you know, when you look at, like you said, Jay, when you walk in here at 5:30, and I've been here couple times at 5:30 in the morning, and at 6 o'clock, you think, man, I think back when I was in high school, I know I wasn't up at 6 o'clock in the morning. But you got kids in here that are up, they're eager, they're working out, they're working on plays. You know, we've had guys in here all day working on this board this morning, coaching them, providing them, as he calls it, a Holiday Inn to eat at in there. So it's a great atmosphere, and it's super for this town for what he's brought back as far as that hard culture, that work ethic, and that old blue collar, like I used to say, you know, the bigger, faster, stronger days. And Coach remembers those. That's where they're at, and I think you can see that when we always say, and you say it all the time right before the game, boy, these guys look good on the hoof. Well, these boys right here will look good on the hoof this year.
1: Well, Coach, that has been such an important part of what you have emphasized with these kids and with this program, is the physical preparation and making yourselves bigger, stronger, tougher.
2: Well, there's no doubt. I mean, when we got here, we had one 400-pound squatter on the team. We had one guy that benched close to 300 pounds. And right now, we'll have about 36 guys that squat over 500 pounds, and we'll have about 40 that can bench right at 300 pounds. And every one of our offensive linemen and defensive linemen will be able to do that to start tomorrow night. And so, you know, from a physical standpoint, we've arrived. Now, from a mentality standpoint, we've got to go out there and execute what we do and not think about what we do and just play football. You know, these guys are going to live 46 weeks a year. They're going to live 5 days a week. You know, it's who we are. And, you know, anywhere I ever was growing up to, I was a young man, the bigger, stronger guy won. It didn't matter what environment he was in. And, you know, you see it in golf, you see it in tennis, you see it in basketball, you see it in football. Guys who are talented, guys who are strong, guys who are disciplined, usually are pretty good athletes.
1: Absolutely. Well, talk a little bit about your kids that you have got, that not only from an experience standpoint, but kind of what you feel like that this team is going to be physically out there on the field this season. Who are some of your, as you like to say, dudes?
2: Well, you know, I think it starts with Cameron Blackman. I mean, you know, the guy's been doing it since he's been in the seventh grade here. And, I mean, he, you know, I said this in an earlier press conference in the summer. I mean, he could be the best athlete or best football, not athlete, but best football player I've ever coached. And hopefully that comes to fruition. I think he's a guy that, can do it a lot of different ways. You know, he's actually going to be playing quarterback some. He throws good enough. All he's got to do is get in the vicinity, and it's going to be money for us. It'll be like printing money because they can't fill the box up and be able to handle everything that he can do. And he's more than an adequate passer. And, you know, but it starts with our offensive line. You know, we have Tyron Ware and Major James back. And, you know, both of them were big cogs for us last year. We've got a really couple talented sophomores. We've got Martin is really come on at guard, and Martin Crawford. And, you know, I think our offensive line can be physical. And then we've got the superhuman and I can't call his name right now, Henderson Ealy. And, you know, Henderson doesn't look like a big offensive lineman, but he's a 600-pound squatter, and he's a 300-pound bencher, and he weighs 210 pounds. So, you know, he wears size 15 shoes. So someday he's going to grow up and be much, much a man. But, you know, we've got some guys. You know, I think we're too deep, as good as what we've ever been since I've been here. I think these guys are stronger. They're better at what they do. They're tougher. And we've got to be able to execute our offense. I think our receiving core is talented. I don't think there's any one guy that you just go out there and say he's going to be a star. But Trey McJoy, Jeremiah Carey, those guys have really done good. Braylon Harris. You know, we have some guys. And then we can move them back into the backfield. And then we got Elijah Cullum, who, you know, could come out as probably one of the best tight ends in the country this year. I think he's evolved to that. But, you know, the proof's in the pudding. We've got to go out there and play the game like it's supposed to be played. And then on the defense side of the football, our defensive line is back. For the most part, we've got guys that play a lot. We lost Joe off of that bunch. And, you know, our linebackers are pretty much back for the most part. And I think we could have a chance to be a better linebacking core. And our secondary can run. They got a little bit of length. We just got to go out there and prove ourselves. We've got to be able to tackle, and we've got to be able to win the 50-50 balls. And if we can do that, I think with our kicking game with Crosby Keir and what he's able to do, I think that we can be solid. And Clint Ashcraft, our punter, has been a big asset to what we're doing. And he's also starting a linebacker, and he's a backup quarterback, and he's our holder. I mean, he's probably one of the most valuable players we got. And, you know, he wasn't even here last year. And so we're glad to have him back.
1: Well, when you look at what the preparation for this season has looked like, it's going to be very different to see this first team. We'll talk about tomorrow night's game here in a little bit, but it's going to be interesting to see some differences. North side back in the conference, then, you know, a lot of familiarity with Marion and Bentonville, but starting things off with a team that I'm sure you've had a little better luck at seeing some film on them than I have, but it's going to be an interesting kind of way to start off the season with a lot of unknowns in that area.
2: Well, there's a lot of unknowns. I mean, we saw a little bit what they did last year. We saw what they did in the preseason. They played in the Jamboree, and, you know, they traditionally a run, split back veer type offense. And, you know, if you look up there and you're from there, Jefferson City has won, you know, numerous state championships. It looks like 7, 8, 9 on the board.
1: Yeah.
2: That they've won state championships. And I can remember in the day that was the best football in Missouri. And, you know, they split the schools. It's sort of like Bentonville West. And I don't know how, I think it's been 3 or 4 years since that school opened up. And, you know, obviously, you know, I talked to probably close to 100 coaches in surrounding states and in our state. And, you know, people in Texas would tell me we can drive closer and get beat. We don't have to drive 4 hours to get beat. We don't have to drive 4 hours for a win. And I've talked to countless, and I looked for this game for probably about 3 or 4 months. And he called me, and he said, we want to play. We want to play at your place week zero. And I went, oh, wow. Yeah. And so we're who's calling me right here? And so, you know, never been scared who we're going to play. You know, if you look at my history, I've always played outside of my realm. And, you know, I'm excited about the game. It's sort of an unknown. We don't really know what they're going to do. They've been under center for the last few years, and now they're going to come back and get in the gun and do the same things. And so it's a little bit of a twist, but, you know, it's not the opponent. You know, every week it's not the opponent. We're going to have a different opponent. We got to be the same team, same mindset, same disciplines, and same commitment to each other. And, you know, I think if we can do our job, I think we'll be fine. But if we go out there and let them be in the ball game and let them do things, you know, this will be a rivalry. You know, for most areas of the state, it's a rivalry when Arkansas plays Missouri, or Arkansas plays Texas, or Arkansas plays Oklahoma. You know, that's the way it is in college football, and that's the way it should be in high school football. Everybody should be excited that we're playing an unknown opponent and that they're coming in here to really try to make a name for themselves in our stadium. It ought to be enough motivation because if you look at it, Conway's been in the top four or five schools in the state of Arkansas for the last 10 years. Mm-hmm. And, you know, really the only thing that's keeping us from being in the top two is ourselves. And so we've got to change some of our things that we do, some of the things we've been doing for 30 years that we've got to change, and we've got to evolve. And, you know, that's why dinosaurs died, is because they couldn't evolve. And, you know, we've hung on being a dinosaur. Now we need to evolve.
1: Well, when you look at your coaching staff, let's talk about that for a moment. Some changes and some adjustments there in the coaching staffs. Talk about what the energy that these guys bring, as well as what some of these new coaches bring from a coaching standpoint and football standpoint.
2: Well, we have, you know, three or four guys that have been head coaches, you know, somewhere else. And, you know, we have three or four guys that have won state championships. We have a couple that have won multiple state championships. And, you know, they know how to win. They're proven winners. And, you know, some, I think, are probably the best coach in their genre in the state of Arkansas. I think we've got that. And, you know, those guys had to take big pay cuts to come here. And so, you know, they want to be here because they want to build their brand and they want to get themselves back to where they were. And that's what you want. You see it all the time in college football and pro football. Mm-hmm. Those guys have to take a step back. I did it myself. I was head coach at Camden Fairview, and I took an assistant job at Little Rock Christian because all they said I could do at Camden Fairview was coach athletes. And, you know, when I was at Star City, I was a good coach, and then I got a chance to coach good athletes, and then I got labeled. That's what I can do. And, you know, if you got a good athlete, what are you going to do? Throw the ball deep to him, aren't you? You know what I mean? I mean, you're not going to go out there and try to get 3 yards cloud dust. You had the best receiver in the country. So, you know, you have to evolve. You have to, you know, everybody who listens to sports radio or picks up a magazine or something, you know, they label this coach of how he is. You know, at some point they'll say I'm old school and the game's passed me by and all those things. But the fact of it is that football still played on a 100-yard field and it's 53 yards wide, and we got to be able to go out there and do the things it takes to be successful. And we've got to get our kids to buy into it. We've got to get our community to buy into it. What we need is moms and dads up there beating their chests, proud of how good their son is and how hard they're working, and how they're dominating, how they turn the burner up on what it takes to play football and goes out there and imposes their will on other football teams. And we have the coaching staff to do that now. I I'm not talking bad about anybody that's been here in the past, but we have had to evolve from where we are to what we need to be. And I think that's any program that's looking to try to get over the hump.
0: Well, Coach, you've been here now for going on 4 years. You've got the staff in place. It sounds like the culture's going the right way. You talked about it a little bit earlier. You've ran into that bump at the end of the season, semifinals for 4 years in a row, 5 years in a row, whatever it is. How do you get these 15, 16, 17-year-old kids to get over that hump? What is the mindset? What do you preach to them every day? Because at the end of the day, they're still young men. How do you get that across and over to them to get them over the hump?
2: Most athletes are goal-oriented. I mean, they want to be good. They don't come out here and do all this just to be average or sit on the bench or not be a participant and stuff. And so, you know, you have to address the situation. You have to talk about what's real. And, you know, I played Conway for the last 10 years, and then I turn around and I come coach Conway, and I see the same thing that I saw when I was watching them. And, you know, I think we're better. I think we're getting better. I thought Coach Ashcraft those guys did a great job. Coach Fimple did a great job. But I'm telling you, the hurdles that they fought were still the hurdles that we fought. You know, Clint didn't go to be athletic director because everything was working right. He thought he could fix it over there. And, you know, Coach Fimple didn't get out of here because he was going to semifinals every year. He couldn't get it done and wanted to do something else. And, you know, I mean, I'm dumb enough to come in here and think I can fix it. And so we're going to get it fixed. It's just that, we're dealing with 16 to 18-year-old kids. And, you know, it's different. And, you know, a lot of times kids pick the easiest route. Mm-hmm. And parents help them pick the easiest route. And so, you know, since 2004 to right now, Arkansas is the only state in the United States for football is declining. And you look at it, we've got teams that are not near the teams that they were 20 years ago or even 10 years ago. And, you know, football's a collision sport. It's tough. It's hard-nosed. You know, I doubt anybody would want to play baseball or basketball if they knew they were going to get the fire knocked out of them every single time they went up to court or up to bat. I think it's, you know, you have to have a mindset to be a gladiator, to be out there and give up your body for, you know, for another guy or to make a play to do something. And, you know, that's the most unnatural thing in the world is to want to get hit. And so most people try to dodge it. You know, not many people stand there and get hit. And so we have to teach them to do that. And then we have to teach them to do offense, defense, and special teams, and then make a play. And, you know, big-time players make big-time plays in big-time games. And, you know, we haven't made the play. I mean, we've had three opportunities since I've been here just to get a first down or just to get a stop on fourth down. And we're off the field. And if we get to War Memorial Stadium, Conway's fixing to explode. Mm-hmm. And we see how close it is. But, you know, this is not our time. The Lord has a plan for what we're going to do. And it's going to have to be done the right way. And we're going to have to do it from the time we wake up in the morning till we go to bed at night. And those are the things that's going to make us successful. It's not going to be because we hope so or we wish for it or we think we've earned it. We're going to have to go out there and do it. And that's one good thing about football is they just don't hand you championships. You have to physically go out there and win championships.
3: Mm-hmm. Coach, you know, we've gotten pretty close over the last couple years, and you've always talked about the culture and the mindset of places that you've been. You look at these kids now, we talked about their physical being and their physical stature earlier, but you look at these kids now, you see that eagerness in them? Do you see that want to, that drive? Because football's not changed. You said it yourself as far as the size of the field and the dimensions and all that stuff, but do you see them? I mean, to me, I see it because they're here at 6 o'clock in the morning. They're yelling, they're screaming, they're hollering. So when you see mindset, do you see that from 10th grade all the way to 12th?
2: I'm starting to see it. I'm starting to see what I want to see. You know, I'm starting to see the, you know, that blue collar mentality we've been talking about. But, you know, we talk about this. I talked about it in the club yesterday. You know, water boils at 212 degrees. And, you know, the same water that boils an egg makes it hard, and the same water makes potatoes soft, you know. And then, you add the coffee bean in there, and it changes the water. You know, so the water breaks down the egg and the potato, but the bean itself produces coffee. It changes the whole earth. And we need some coffee beans. We need some guys that are 212 and they're willing to do those things where it's a effort, it's a mentality. But we have not had every guy to practice since January. I mean, we've not had a practice where every single guy's there. There's something fundamentally wrong about that. And, you know, they want to try to justify why they're not here instead of what they're here. And, you know, that's things that I haven't dealt with anywhere else I've ever been. And, you know, we work on a lesser budget. We work on some things that doesn't match up to the people we're playing. And that has nothing to do with the X and O's part, but the mentality matches up. And you've got to have the mentality. You've got to have the people that want to make it happen, and those are things that we're getting closer on, and that we're starting to make the curve and turn. And guys who don't look at the clock, you know, I mean, you can't see what time it is if you're a coach. And, you know, our kids are here for 2 hours a day to practice, and they're here for 30 minutes to listen. So somebody else has got them the other 22 or 23 hours. And so we've got to, you know, what we do is we've got to change the whole mindset. We've got to be the coffee bean. We've got to be the water. We've got to be the water that makes that egg hard. And then we've got to be compassionate enough and sensitive enough to understand what our other teammates and stuff are going through and what other teams have to do. And in some ways, we got to be the potato. But it has to be all that. It has to be good kids. It has to be kids who want to help their teammates and play for their teammates, because it's this unselfish game. If one guy's going to get the ball, it takes 10 others to do their job, you know. And it takes one guy might tackle, but it takes five or six guys to do their job in front of him before he can make the tackle. And so it's the ultimate team game. And it doesn't happen because you want it to happen. It's not come on, honey, play hard. You have to coach them hard. You have to coach them. You have to know they love you, because you can't coach them hard if they don't think you care about them. And, you know, I brought in two young men today that, I mean, are epitome of our team, you know. And, you know, unbelievable work ethic, unselfish football guys. And, you know, I mean, that's what we've got to have. We've got to have 115, 120 unselfish young men who are willing to do this all together and do it 5 days a week and go out there and celebrate it on Friday. And that's what we're looking for.
1: Well, when we come back, we're going to talk to these two young men and tell us who we're going to be talking about in the way that you see that they're potentially those coffee beans.
2: Well, we're talking about two, Jacquez Joshua, who is might be toughest pound-for-pound player I've ever coached. He plays fullback for us. He's on all our special teams. He can carry the football at tailback, and he's strong. He's a leader. He's exactly what you want your son to be like. And then we have Drew Stogsbull, who is our center. He's our backup center right now, but he is a senior that's stuck out here. I think Drew probably weighs about 210, 215 pounds, and, 999,000 out of a million would have just gave it up because they were not big enough to play. And Drew Stogsbull has all of my head and heart, and as far as the standpoint of, he's a very unselfish young man. He goes out there and competes. He goes out there and gives us his best effort every day, and he doesn't look at it how big he is. He's a bumblebee. He's a guy that regardless of what it is, he's in there getting his reps, doing his stuff, doing his job. And both of these young men are special guys for our football team, and that's why they're here to represent them today.
1: All right, well, when we come back, we'll talk with Drew and Jacquez, and we'll be back here as we are Thursday morning doing our Football Friday preview show. But we are here at Conway spotlighting the Wampus Cats as we get ready for the season. 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We'll be back after this. 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
1: And welcome back here. We are at Conway High School this morning as we get ready for the Conway Wampus Cats kicking off their season tomorrow night against Capital City High School out of Jefferson City, Missouri. But right now we're going to be talking with Drew, who is one of the centers here for the Conway Wampus Cats. And Drew, we often talk about this with broadcasters and with coaches and stuff like that, the importance of not only the trenches, but that offensive line and that chemistry and what that means to a team, of knowing what your brother to your left and your brother to your right is going to do. Talk about that mentality for us a little bit about how you approach your position there at center and being, no pun intended, but being the center of that offensive line.
11: Well, yeah, it's very hard to line up against a guy who's like either head up on you, 300 pounds, you snap a ball, and immediately fit your hands and drive. But I think we have very good guards, and they do really good job. And I think with our team, we have a great relationship usually with our guards. Like, we have great teamwork on the offensive line, and I feel like everybody has really good chemistry with each other, and I think that's what's going to help us this season.
1: How do you develop that?
11: Usually, like, sometimes outside of practice, we'll hang out, develop a relationship outside of being here for football. And I think that really helps build a chemistry and just get to know those guys outside of football and know how they are just as a person. I think that helps a lot.
1: Yeah, I remember a drill we did one time. We asked a different offensive lineman, okay, what's your buddy to your left? What's his favorite candy? You know, what's the guy to the right's favorite movie? You know, all those things that get you into that personal knowledge and that familiarity, because when the ball snapped, I mean, you've got to work together. That's just so important.
11: Yeah. You definitely have to. I remember a couple of times where we were lined up waiting for a drill, and we're all talking about our favorite food, just kind of as a joke. Even with the defense alignment, it was really funny. It was during the game. And, yeah, I just feel like our guards and our tackles, like, we all have great chemistry with each other. And I think we have a great work ethic on the offensive line. You can see it every day in practice. And I think we're going to be a big help this season for the Wampus Cats.
3: Well, growing up here and being a Wampus Cat, now your senior year, kind of your last year, your last hurrah to be a Cat. Tell us a little bit about what it means to you to be a Wampus Cat.
11: Well, I feel like our culture is really good here. I mean, it's hard to wake up at 5:20 every day and pack your bag for the day, knowing you're not going to be back for another like 13 hours. And you got to go lift, and then you got to shower, go to school all day, and then you got another practice in the afternoon. It's very tough, but I feel like being a Wampus Cat, it's a great honor. I really am proud to be a Wampus Cat every day. You know, I wake up excited to go to football, and it's something that I really enjoy to do. I'm gonna be sad when it's over, but I think Coach Buck and all the coaches do a great job. I mean, I've never been not excited to be coached by them. I think it's really good being a Wampus Cat.
3: What do you think it's going to be like tomorrow night, Drew, when you guys strap it up? Y'all have worked all summer. I've seen you guys here in the morning, like you said, and it's not been breezy or cool this summer either. It's been pretty hot out there on the turf. So what do you think the atmosphere is going into tomorrow night's game?
11: I think the atmosphere is going to be good. I mean, everybody's going to be pumped up for the Friday night game. I mean, this is a way different game than we normally play. We've never played somebody from Missouri before. I never thought we were going to play somebody from Capital City, Missouri. I didn't even hear about that until we heard that we're going to be playing in week zero. I mean, I'm really excited. I think everybody's really pumped up about it. I think they'll be a good opponent for us. Yeah, I'm just really excited. I think the fans are excited. I mean, it's been the talk of the like school all week long. You know, people are like, who are y'all playing again? And it's just like somebody from Missouri. Like, that's crazy. So I'm really excited for tomorrow night.
1: How bad do you want to beat Bryant?
11: Really bad. I think it would be great to be the senior class that has done it, you know, because it's just been it's a big deal. It's a big game, you know, but I don't think we should look at any game like really different, but that game is definitely going to be a big deal for us. So I'm excited.
3: Well, going into this season, I know you guys have high expectations, and you know your goal is the state championship always. Going into this first game in the preseason, kind of tell us how you prepare each game, you know, going into that game, your mentality, your focus, and your goal going into that game.
11: Well, I think their goal is always to just, you know, make them not want to play football anymore. I think that's what Coach Buck talks a lot about, and our offensive line coaches, like hit them so hard that you just, like, they're like, wow, I'm going to have to do this, like, 100 more times against these guys. So I mean, we really like prepare really well. We do a lot of walkthroughs, you know. We used to do a lot last year. Like, every morning we walk through, and you know, that's really good for the games to prepare. And I mean, we have like a couple periods every practice where we're just running plays over and over again. I think that's what really prepares us the best for the games, as well as just our practices. Like, our coaches like to just great techniques, and I think that's going to just help us the most this season and the games tomorrow. You know, just all these long practices have just led up to this one game. You know, those fall camps where it's just like 100 degrees outside, you don't want to do anything. You're spraying water down your back, you know, you're just hot, and you're just like, I'm ready just to play on Friday at this point. Like, can this just be over? And it's finally here. So I think tomorrow night, I think we'll really play well, and just because of the preparation we've had for this game.
3: So, you know, you talk about you know, growing up being a cat, wanting to be in this spot that you are right now as a senior. From your 10th grade year to right now, what changes do you see in Drew?
11: A lot. I mean, I didn't play a whole lot in junior high. I got up to 10th grade, and Coach D was my coach. He's now coaching at Hardin, sadly. But, you know, I never knew I could be so good as offensive lineman, especially when I weighed about, like, 190 when I first got here, and I was still playing O-line. I was like, man, like, should I keep doing this? Like, this is just, like, it's tough because, you know, you're just getting beat every time, being a little undersized. And, you know, you get up here and you're like, wow, like, it's different. Like, seeing, like, Kingston Jackson from last year playing tackle, and I was like one of the first guys I saw, and he's like 6'6", 300 pounds. I'm like, wow, this is different. Like, this is crazy. And, you know, you get in that weight room and you start lifting weights every day. Just, it really changes you. And then you're getting coached by people who, like, actually, like, kind of, I wouldn't say know what they're doing, but they're just, like, really passionate about the game. And they're not just a coach, you know what I'm saying? They're just, like, they're coaching you just to, like, make you better, and they're more focused on, like, everybody individually. And that's what really changed me, and I got a lot better, and, you know, got my couple shots at the varsity game my sophomore year and junior year. So I just got a lot better, a lot stronger, and I, like, got to know the game better as well from the coaches. So I think that's really what changed me from my sophomore year to senior year.
1: Well, Drew, again, we wish you the very best, and excited to see what happens out here on the field. And I'm going to have you go ahead and pass the headset over to your buddy there to your left, and let Jaquiz take the headset there, and we will talk with him a little bit. Best of luck to you, my friend.
12: Thank you for having me.
1: All right. All right, Dad, let's slip it over here to Jaquiz. And so tell us a little bit about you and how your approach to being a key part of this football team has evolved.
12: Oh, okay. I would say I have to bring a lot of energy, because most days on offense, you know, we're going through walkthroughs constantly. It's just dead, and most of the guys don't want to do it because we're just constantly doing it and doing it. And that's a big thing, you know, because everyone gets tired of that. And let's see, another reason is like, this season's just like, the practices and all that has been long and hard for some of the guys, especially on them hotter days. So yeah, that's all.
3: What do you love about football?
12: What I love, man, I love, like, hitting people, man. I love it.
3: I kind of thought that might be your answer.
12: Yeah, it's fun to me. And, you know, I used to play a lot of defense when I first came up here, and now that I'm on offense and, you know, learning the offense side of the ball, you know, I'm fine with blocking and getting in people's way to make my teammates get the touchdown. You know, I love it. I love seeing people, you know, just do their best in football. That's my key thing.
3: I've seen you out here practice. I've seen that energy that you bring out here. What part of the game that you, and I know you said hitting somebody, but if you really take out just the X's and O's piece of everything, what part of it do you like? You like, I know everybody wants to touch a football, but you like blocking, you like special teams. I mean, what do you like doing?
12: Well, besides hitting, obviously, you know, I would say I love special teams. You know, I started off as a third, fourth string on kickoff when I first got up here, and then I became a second string my junior year, and now that I'm starting, you know, I'm learning. I'm trying to get better at kickoff returns. My, what, second year doing it, you know, blocking for my guys. I would say definitely blocking for my teams, just to seeing them get down there and get a touchdown. I'd be proud of my teammates if we do that every time. I want to be really good at that.
1: When you look at what you see your role has, you mean, talk about the blocking, I hear that a lot in what you're saying, which is great for somebody who's you know, in that skill position to say it's not about me carrying the ball across the line, it's about me being a part of this team. What is it that that you see has your role?
12: My role? Yeah, we have a few plays where I'm at fullback, but my role as a team would definitely be bringing all the energy. Just uplifting people, because we have days where, you know, something's going on. You know, I always check on my teammates. Like, every day I always ask if someone's good, you know, especially if we're on the sideline, you know, just chilling. While we're running walkthroughs, I go around asking people if they're good, they're okay, how's the day going. And then, you know, sometimes when they come off the field, I ask them the same thing. You know, I just like checking in on the team. So I feel like my role is just to keep everybody together as a team, make sure nothing's going on.
1: Kind of that cheerleader and unity person, right?
12: Yes, sir.
0: Got to have those guys. Being a senior this year, what would it mean to you to be that senior class, to get over the hump and get these Wapascats a state championship?
12: Man, that would mean a lot. Like, I moved down here from Texas. I was in Texas for a few years before I got here. And, you know, me seeing Conway, you know, losing at the semifinal by one or two plays, you know, it brought something in me. It started feeling like, man, if we just got better at it, and just understand how we got to be more attentive to the plays and all that, we would do so much better. And getting over the hump, that would mean a lot to a lot of guys here, because a lot of us seen, like we were here like sophomores 2-3 years ago, and a lot of us seen the hump and how we can really beat it. It's just our mentality sometimes.
3: So I asked Drew this same question. What do you see the difference in Jacquez from 10th grade to right now?
12: Ooh, man, me from 10th grade is definitely a big change. You know, when we first got up here, you know, Coach D was our weight room guy. You know, he used to make us lift heavy. You know, I got, it was more of a power lift, but now that we have Coach Jordan and the lifts are more, you know, center based on certain things, I see a big difference in physical and my mentality, because I like to talk to Coach Jordan. I mean, him, you know, he had some chess matches in there when after practices. He beat me too many times.
3: you gotta watch who you pick on there, buddy.
12: Yeah, man, it's okay. But, you know, as a mentality aspect of it, though, I feel like, you know, watching everybody leave, you know, my seniors and all that, I feel like me changing has made me have to be a bigger person in a certain aspects of the game. So that's why I like checking in on my teammates.
1: When you look at your routine before game night, okay, so coming up, you know, and it all starts early. I mean, it all started obviously weeks ago, but on game day, tomorrow morning, 24 hours from now, what is your routine? I mean, I know there's class in there, and I know there's this. It's not a travel day, but what is your routine from the time that alarm goes off in the morning until kickoff? How do you prepare?
12: I would say I definitely talk to my coaches about certain plays, make sure I'm good on all that. And I would say I like to listen to music sometimes, you know, calm my nerves. And I try to be completely calm right before kickoff, and then that's why I bring that intensity.
1: What's the most unusual thing maybe that people don't know about Jacquez?
12: I would say definitely When I'm out in the country, I have a few dogs, and I like to let them run loose, and I like to catch them.
1: All right. Yes, all right. That's great. That's great. Well, Jacquez, you and Drew, both of them appreciate you very much coming in and spending some time with us here this morning. It's going to be fun spending time with you guys on Friday night, and we look forward to tomorrow night, and thanks for your time here this morning, and good luck to you.
12: Thank you for having me. Thank you.
1: Thank you. We're going to take a short break and come back and kind of wrap things up, talk with Coach Buck about the schedule and about what's going to be happening with the Wapiskats this year. Once again, we are in Conway, and we're here with our Football Friday preview show on a Thursday morning, getting ready for high school football right here on Cat Country 98.9 and 92.5, the home of the Conway Wapiskats. My Country Y107, the home of the Greenbrier Panthers, and the big 92.7, home of the Thirsty Lions, right here with the Tri-Arc Radio Group.
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0: Well, we had a little bit of a technical setup there problem, so we are going to just keep it right here and rejoin our conversation here with Coach Buck James of the Conway Wampus Cats as we get ready for this upcoming season. Coach, it's obvious from the two young men that we just had in here with us that there's been a lot of growth with this program since you've been here, and you've seen not only from the physical aspect of the strength and conditioning, but I was impressed with both of these young men and the way that they talked about the teamwork. And I mean, as you alluded to, Jacquez is, you know, it's much more than just the physical part of this team. Talk about how important that other aspect beyond the visible of the physical is important to what you guys want to accomplish here this season.
1: Well, there's two Jacquez's. You know, the one you saw is, you know, a lot different than what we see every day because he's a lightning bolt. He's a guy that plays emotional. He gets excited. He excites our team. He understands his role. You know, he doesn't catch the ball very well. He runs it really well. And so, you know, we know not to throw it to Jacquez too much. But he can run. And I'm telling you, you watch to see this year. He is going to blow up defenses. And he's going to be that guy that comes in there and changes the whole culture, the whole momentum of the game. And he's going to be the first one down on the kickoff. And he might not get hit, make the tackle, but he's going to blow somebody up. And, you know, the mentality. I mean, he's a 500-pound squatter, and he probably weighs 165-170 pounds. He's nuked up in that weight room, and he has a passion for it. And you know, it was good to listen to him talk about what he does because he was very humble, which makes it even more special. And Drew is a guy that probably could have quit 1,000 times. You know, everybody, I'm sure he's heard he's too small, not big enough, and all this. And he's our second team center, and you know, he will play a lot this year. And what he does do is he brings a really quality to our second bunch of offense. And you know, that those guys are one play away, and he'll be able to finish games for us. He'll be able to get things done. Yeah, is he going to lose against a 300-pound guy? Probably so, but it's not because he's not going to give the best effort or best techniques and things like that to it. The ball's going to be right there in the quarterback's bread basket. And he said exactly right. Our guards have got to be good when those guys are in there. And our guards are big enough. And, you know, a lot of people play even front teams. And so we don't really matter because he's going to be one-on-one linebacker. He's going to win. Mm-hmm. And so you got to look at it from the standpoint of, hey, not everybody's got to win every time to get what they're doing. They just got to do their job, and their job might be enough. And, you know, that's what so many people get caught up in high school football. It's not so much about the measurables that you have in college or pro football. It's about the measurables inside that chest and in between those ears. That measurable probably makes high school football used to be played with a lot of guys who really were high school football players. And it was a great game. It was a great community sport. It was what you did. And, you know, you got to have band. You got to have cheerleaders. You got to have people sitting in the stands. But you also got to have those overachievers out there. And, you know, not everybody's going to get a scholarship. And, you know, most kids who get scholarships don't even finish it out anyway. But you got one chance to be out there with your brothers, wear your school colors, represent your town, whether you're at home or on the road. And you get a chance to go out there and be a part of a brotherhood that really will last forever. You know, if you just go to the malt shop and you sit down and have a milkshake every day and you hang out with somebody, it's a little bit different than going out there and having blood, sweat, and tears and, you know, you versus the world on a football field. And, you know, we forgot what some, you know, a lot of times that's what we forget about football. It's just such a bond builder. And, you know, I can go back to my high school career. We won the state championship when I was a senior in high school. And, you know, I'm still friends with about 10 or 15 of those guys. And, I mean, at least those guys will be at one to, if not all, the games we play this year. And, you know, we relive our experiences and stuff. And, you know, when we go to reunions, they will know if you quit. They will know if you, you know, what if you took drugs. They'll know if you were alcoholic. They will know if you, all these things. But they'll also remember that you were tough, hard-nosed, and a great teammate, and you cared about your teammates. And those are things that probably will matter 20 years from now, you know. And being tough nowadays is not the cool thing to do, obviously. But being a good teammate, being tough, being disciplined, being hard-nosed, taking care of your business, is the lifelong skills. And what we're doing is we're trying to build kids not only to be good football players, but to become good young men and be good fathers and good husbands and good workforce and do the things. You know, we've had a lot of kids have gone to the military. You know, I've got guys that are over there in Iran right now on the aircraft carriers. And, you know, I got one flying the Black Hawk helicopter over there. You know, it's a whole kind of guy. And I'm telling you, I get letters from them and things like that, and they say, Coach, football's got me to here. You know, I would never been where I'm at now. And, you know, I got one guy driving the AWACS plane, and, you know, he's got eight people on his crew. And, you know, I've got doctors, lawyers. I've got guys that are in prison. I've got guys that have done every facet of the game. You know, I've coached over 4,000 kids. And, you know, when I look back on it and I see what those kids do, when a Father's Day comes around, they send me a text or a note or something, or my birthday or after a win, that's what football is all about. You know, it's a brotherhood, it's a fraternity, it's a lifestyle, and it's something that you're branded with for the rest of your life. And that's what these kids get the opportunity to do, you know, because it ain't easy. It's not anything, you know, 100-degree temperature out there on that turf, and it's probably, I no telling what the heat index is on that. And, you know, go out there and hit each other, practice, be here, like you said, for 2-hour practice, 30-minute weight session, probably 30-minute film session. So, you know, they're here 4 hours a day, you know, almost year-round. There's a commitment there. There's more. You got skin in the game, and these guys need to understand that that'll be a lifelong thing. That'll be the best friend you'll ever have when you become a grown man, will be that guy, because he knows what it's like to sacrifice, commit to his, not his brothers, but to his work environment, to his friendship with them. And they'll be guys that you'll be able to hang your coat on.
0: Well, Coach, let's talk a little bit about the schedule for this season. Again, we've already alluded to tomorrow night's game against Capital City out of Jefferson City, Missouri. But let's talk about the annual, at least once a year, game against Bentonville. You know, there's been so many things. I mean, it was your first win as a Wampus Cat head coach. It was up at Bentonville. Talk a little bit about that non-conference part of your schedule with Bentonville and Marion, and what you expect and what you want to try to get out of those games, other than W's, because we all want that.
1: You know, they're for free. I mean, you know, we get to play a championship caliber team for free. Who wins, who loses, doesn't matter. It hadn't really mattered, and it seems about too much in the first game anyway. But the second time we played it, it counts. And you know, I talked to Jody. You know, I played Jody a lot and played him in a couple state championship games and playoffs when I was at Bryant. And, you know, I said, you know, same thing I told him at Fayetteville. I said, you know, when I went to Bryant, I said, we'll play you forever. You don't even need a contract. We'll play you till hell freezes over. I mean, we'll play. And, you know, and then Fayetteville didn't want to do that no more. And, you know, so, you know, which I perfectly understand. But the thing about Jody, he called and said, you won't keep doing this. I said, I'll do it till hell freezes over. I mean, we're going to play. We won't play the best. You tell me when you don't want to play, because we ain't quitting.
0: Yeah.
1: And we're going to be back up there again next year, and we're going to play this year. And we get it for free. You know, they outspend us 25-100-1. You know, they've got facilities, they've got resources. You know, we're playing the top of, you know, the top of the food chain, and that's what we need to do. I mean, yeah, we need to get on that bus and go play people. Many people get on that bus and come play us, and, you know, that's how you build a program. You don't build a program just by cocooning yourself around people that you can beat or people that you're better than. You play people that are as good as you or better, and, you know, that's what we get for them, and they're going to be well-coached, they're well-schooled, that means something. You know, it's the top three programs in the state of Arkansas, you know, and I think we're in the top four. And I think we're in the top four every year. And if you can't get up there in the top two, there's something different, you know. And you got to learn what's different. You got to learn to play those guys. When I went to Bryant, North Little Rock beat us by 40 the first three times we played them. We played them twice, and they beat us. They beat us bad the time before we played them in the state championship. And we went in that state championship game, we beat them. And when we get to that point right there, when our football program gets to the point that we can beat people that are better than we are, then we got a chance to have a program that everybody will be proud of.
0: Talk about the Marion matchup again, traveling over to East Arkansas.
1: Well, they wouldn't play us again if we didn't come over there. And so, you know, the coach was leaving, and I talked him into playing us again. And so we're going to go back over there because we would no telling where we've been in Georgia, Alabama, or somewhere else trying to play a game. And, you know, it cost a lot of money to go. You know, it costs a lot of money for us to go to Bentonville. But we start going out of state, and you're talking about anything over 5 hours, you know, you're talking about a whole day driving. And so, you know, we talked to teams from all the way from Arizona to Georgia to Oklahoma to Louisiana to Mississippi. I mean, we've talked to everybody about playing, and, you know, it's hard to find those games. And so I'm appreciative of Marion playing us. And, you know, when I was at Bryant, we had to pay them to come play us, and we had to pay them to go over there and play them. You know, so
2: you know, he had to pay them to come visit.
1: That's what people don't understand. Yeah. We was the visitors. We was paying them money to play them. So, you know, because it's going to be a lot cheaper to pay them and go play there than it was to go, you know, clear across the country and play. And so, you know, you've got to do what you got to do. And, you know, hopefully we can build this program that we're, you know, those first three games are be, you know, really, really tough to get because you look at PA. I mean, they're playing two out of nobody in state's playing them. I mean, you know, and Bentonville's having to go to Oklahoma and stuff. And Bryant, look what they're having to do. They're still having to play teams from all over the country. And that's a good thing.
3: Yeah.
1: You know, I mean, that's what you want. You know, if they're calling you, you're in trouble, you know. I look at some of these schedules, and I'm saying, you know, why are they doing this? Well, I know why they're doing it. And, you know, I don't want to be a part of that group. I don't want to be in that fraternity. I want to be in that fraternity where they go, that's elite.
3: Yeah.
1: And, you know, there's a difference. I love that word, elite. And it's hard to be elite. It's hard. It's everybody can be good. There's even some that can be great. But you can, to be elite, you're separated. You're a different box of donuts. And, you know, it's just like that. I mean, you know, everybody looks for the kind of donut they want. Well, you know, we're going to take the donut we can eat. You know, and that's what we want to do. We want to eat. We want to go play football. We want to compete. And we want to play the people that are the best. And I think we get that out of our schedule. We get an unknown. We get a foe that we know that's really good. And we get a foe that we know that's very athletic and, you know, has a chance to be as good as anybody in the state in their classification. And then we start out with, you know, Northside. Mm-hmm. That's a rivalry of old. But there was times your boot shook when you went to Northside. Mm-hmm. And I can remember that. And you look up there, and they got a bunch of state championships, and they were trying to rebuild that. But you look, they let it get away from them. And so, you know, we're going to play them. Then we got North Little Rock, and they're much improved. And then you got the private schools, Little Rock Christian and PA. That brings their own set of problems. And then you got Cabot, who is a big rivalry. And then you turn around, and you're up. You're playing Bryant again. And, you know, I wish we could play them twice a year. That's what I called and asked him. I said, y'all can't find a game? We can't find a game. Let's play three games. He didn't want to do that. He didn't want to do that. I said, we'll play you both times at Bryant. You know, it don't matter to me. You know, we'll play you three or four JV games. We can't get JV games. They can't get JV games. Well, there's a reason for that, isn't there? There's a reason. Who are the two teams that have been in the state semifinals for the last 10 years? You know, you're talking about Conway and Bryant.
3: Yeah.
1: And we're right there. We're in the conversation with Conway, Bryant, and Bentonville, mm-hmm. you know, and Fayetteville. We're in the conversation with those four teams. All we got to do is take the next step. And the next step looks easy. It looks easy from the outside looking in. You know, they hired John Calipari to turn around a basketball team. They had to give him $8 million a year, and then they had to give him $30 million to go get some players. And then they got to play him $50 million worth of stadiums. And so we're doing it on dollars, you know, and they're doing it on millions. And, you know, we've got to pick up what we do, and we've got to understand how good do we want to be in football. But, yeah, I told a group yesterday, the local Sonic guy, when I was in Camden, his take-home, his cash register on Friday night when we had a game was $10,000 to $15,000 more than it was with us on the road. You know, there's a lot of people coming here. You know, it's like a guy told me at the Rotary Club. He said, you know, if every UCA student spends $50 a day in this community, that's almost $15 million over a year.
3: Yeah.
1: You know, that's worth talking about.
3: That's
1: its impact. So if we have good football, we have good baseball, we have good basketball, those people are going to go out and eat. They're going to stop and get gas. They're going to stay in a motel. They're going to do things. And our whole town wins.
3: Yeah.
1: And this ought to be the beacon of Central Arkansas. This is the best town that anybody can live in. People are moving from here from all over the country because of Conway. Let's have the schools and have the the activities, whether it be band choir or beta club or whatever it is, great football, basketball, track, a whole smear. And then let's be a powerhouse and see what happens. See how this grows. Remember when UCLA was back in the 90s and they were winning national championships? Think about this place, what it'd be

0: I want to appreciate Jacquez and Drew for coming in, and I think a great representation of what you're seeing develop with this program this season. And guys, I don't know about you, but I'm looking forward to a trip to War Memorial.
1: Yeah, absolutely. I'm pumped. I've already claimed one state championship this year at Searcy. I'm going to claim another one here.
2: I like it.
1: Conway's going to get over the hump this year.
3: I can promise you, if they beat Bryant, there's one, they might be short of a safety director. I'm storming the field. They're going to want to know who that 55-year-old guy out here is running the field.
0: Well, Coach, again, thanks so much for your time. Always been willing to talk football and to talk to your kids and to support this program and this community. And so I just want to say thank you on behalf of Tri-Arc Radio and on behalf of all the kids who get the opportunity to be a part of this program. You're doing a great job, and keep on doing it.
4: I appreciate you guys having me on.
0: Thank you. And we will be back tomorrow morning and start breaking down the Friday night games. It is our Football Friday preview show. 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
11: Fox News, I'm Deborah Valentine. Closing arguments are expected to take place today in the triple murder trial of Lindsay Clancy in Massachusetts. She's a woman accused of strangling her three children to death. Fox's Molly Line reports.
12: The defense says Clancy should not be held criminally responsible, that she was overmedicated, suffered from postpartum psychosis, and was obeying a voice commanding her to commit the killings.
11: The prosecution claims Clancy acted rationally and intentionally. The death toll following catastrophic flooding at the China-Nepal border has climbed to at least 353 people killed. Fox's Katie Byrne has more.
13: According to the Nepal Tourism Board, 65 Americans are among more than 600 tourists that are still unaccounted for.
11: Over 1,000 people remain missing. Officials say several hundred bodies have been recovered. 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
14: From the Tri-Arc Weather Center, it is going to be a quiet start to the morning. Maybe an isolated thunderstorm this afternoon. Hot and humid with a high 96. Heat index 100 to 105. Shower or thunderstorm coming to an end this evening. Partly cloudy overnight till low near 70. Sunny, warm 93 for the high tomorrow. I'm staff meteorologist Ann Holland.

Rock Country Y107 with JR in the morning here and ride into football season. UCA tonight. Had fun at over at Conway this morning, and tomorrow we kick it off. I threw

0: it's Christina the Culture Queen, bringing you everything you need to know to be in the know and to be entertained. Culture, cuisine, entertainment, I'm Christina Munoz-Madsen and I've got you covered. 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This is your last chance to see the remarkable resignation of Dr. Jocelyn Elders at The Rep in downtown Little Rock. 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At the Robinson Center in downtown Little Rock this week, it's Hamilton by Lin-Manuel Miranda. Hamilton is the epic saga that follows the rise of founding father Alexander Hamilton as he fights for honor, love, and a legacy that would shape the course of a nation. Based on Ron Chernow's acclaimed biography and set to a score that blends hip-hop, jazz, R&B, and Broadway, Hamilton has had a profound impact on culture, politics, and education. 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

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That's right. Oh, and by the way, happy birthday to my beautiful bride today. That's right. Happy birthday, baby. I love you. And I hope you have a fantastic, wonderful day, all right? Happy birthday, Deanna Runyon, from all of us here from Fine Country Y107.

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3: 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And speaking of the best, taking care of me and our community the best is Conway Regional. That's right. 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
8: From the TriArc Weather Center, it is going to be a quiet start to the morning. Maybe an isolated thunderstorm this afternoon. Hot and humid with a high 96. Heat index 100 to 105. Shower or thunderstorm coming to an end this evening. Partly cloudy overnight. Low near 70. Sunny, warm 93 for the high tomorrow. I'm staff meteorologist Ann Holland.

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1: Former Vice President Kamala Harris has endorsed Democratic candidate Chris Jones in the race for Arkansas' 2nd Congressional District. This comes after a recent poll showed Jones leading Republican incumbent French Hill 48-44%, and the Democratic Campaign Committee named AR2 a district in play. Harris said cost of living is a key factor in her endorsement of Jones' campaign. Jones said the latest polls only a moment in time, said he will continue to connect with as many Arkansans as possible before the election in November. A new federal initiative could help Arkansas schools buy more locally grown food while creating additional markets for the state's farmers. U.S. Department of Agriculture has announced its Harvest to Hallways initiative. The effort includes funding for farm-to-school grants and school cafeteria upgrades, which are intended to make it easier for schools to purchase and prepare locally produced food. Arkansas has already begun connecting with schools with local farmers through a farm-to-school pilot program launched last year. And 8 cadets who traveled to UCA from all across the nation have completed their intensive summer training program. UCA was one of only 7 universities selected for the program, the only program to achieve a 100% completion rate for cadets. I'm Rick Walker in the First Community Bank Triarch 24-Hour News Center, where community comes first. Member FDIC.
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5: From the Triarch Weather Center, it is going to be a quiet start to the morning. Maybe an isolated thunderstorm this afternoon. Hot and humid with a high 96. Heat index 100 to 105. Shower or thunderstorm coming to an end this evening. Partly cloudy overnight. Till low near 70. Sunny, warm 93 for the high tomorrow. I'm Staff Meteorologist Ann Holliday.
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The deadline is Monday, August 31st. 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Jacksonville Park Sandlot Night is coming up on Monday. 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No teams needed. 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It is free. 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And Rogue Roundabout Bingo is back. 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

0: My Country Y107, and yes, once again, happy birthday to my beautiful bride celebrating her birthday today and over at UCA, and hope that they have a great time with her. And next weekend, we'll have our big party, baby, but, you know, it's just, it's midweek, birthdays are tough, so, and this weekend it didn't work out with the kids, so we'll get together with the kids next weekend and celebrate the birthday with Mama. All right, so happy birthday, Deanna Runyon. If you're around UCA today, be sure you stop by over at the College of Business and wish her a very, very, very happy birthday. All right. Hey, we will see you back tomorrow morning, and we will be over at Big Bad Breakfast for our Football Friday preview show, the actual Friday edition this week. And I had a good time with Buck James and the boys over at Conway this morning, and looking forward to a fun season. All right. So it all kicks off tomorrow night. So look for a fun-filled football field day tomorrow. All right. Have yourself a beautiful, wonderful, incredible night, and I will see you back here tomorrow morning. Until then, come get me, Haley. Daddy is through.
1: I'm coming, Daddy. I'll be there as fast as I can. I love you.
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0: Part of that commitment to our community is the big celebration happening 9/11.
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5: From the Triarch Weather Center, it is going to be a quiet start to the morning. Maybe an isolated thunderstorm this afternoon. Hot and humid with a high 96. Heat index 100 to 105. Shower or thunderstorm coming to an end this evening. Partly cloudy overnight. Till low near 70. Sunny, warm 93 for the high tomorrow. I'm staff meteorologist Ann Holliday.
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9: Fox News, I'm Therese Crowley. A Nepal survivor says floods came in and exploded like a bomb. 353 dead as rescue crews search for 1,300 missing, swept away when a glacier apparently let loose down the mountainside, triggering a seismic flood, destroying entire buildings, villages. Now fears that a lake formed when a river was blocked may burst. 65 Americans among the missing. Closing arguments in the Lindsay Clancy murder trial for strangling her three children. Each side has 1 hour. The question before jurors.
10: Did prosecutors prove beyond a reasonable doubt that she could appreciate her actions were wrong? If the answer is yes, what degree of homicide would apply to each child?
9: Fox's Nate Foy in Plymouth. Pope Leo tops Vanity Fair's best dressed list for his mix of Italian robes and all-American kicks. Vogue also noted his style. America's listening to Fox News. We'll be right back.
5: From the TriArc Weather Center, it is going to be a quiet start to the morning. Maybe an isolated thunderstorm this afternoon. Hot and humid with a high 96. Heat index 100 to 105. Shower or thunderstorm coming to an end this evening. Partly cloudy overnight. Low near 70. Sunny, warm 93 for the high tomorrow. I'm staff meteorologist Ann Holland.

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0: it's Christina the Culture Queen, bringing you everything you need to know to be in the know and to be entertained. Culture, cuisine, entertainment, I'm Christina Munoz-Madsen and I've got you covered. Her exit made headlines, her voice made history. This is your last chance to see the remarkable resignation of Dr. Jocelyn Elders at The Rep in downtown Little Rock. From sharecropper's daughter to U.S. Surgeon General, Dr. Jocelyn Elders' journey is nothing short of extraordinary. 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Go to therep.org to get your tickets. At the Robinson Center in downtown Little Rock this week, it's Hamilton by Lin-Manuel Miranda. Hamilton is the epic saga that follows the rise of founding father Alexander Hamilton as he fights for honor, love, and a legacy that would shape the course of a nation. Based on Ron Chernow's acclaimed biography and set to a score that blends hip-hop, jazz, R&B, and Broadway, Hamilton has had a profound impact on culture, politics, and education. 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
9: From the Tri-Arc Weather Center, it is going to be a quiet start to the morning. Maybe an isolated thunderstorm this afternoon. Hot and humid with a high 96. Heat index 100 to 105. Shower or thunderstorm coming to an end this evening. Partly cloudy overnight. Low near 70. Sunny, warm 93 for the high tomorrow. I'm Staff Meteorologist Ann Holliday.

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1: Conway schools are back in session, and the superintendent, Jason Black, talked with our J.R. Runyon about how the work they did last year set up the success they're going to have this year.
2: You know, we spent a lot of time last year building a foundation. We're excited right now about brick by brick. You build a foundation, that's good to look at, but you really start to see it come together when you start putting the bricks on top of that foundation, and that's what we're doing this year.
1: Jacksonville district officials say the elementary school there will remain closed through the end of the week. This amid an ongoing response to elevated mold levels in the school. Though the end is in sight, officials with the Jacksonville North Pulaski School District announced that the school received a good air quality report, have been given the green light regarding the air quality inside the building. Though the air quality has returned to normal level, district officials say the school will be closed for the remainder of the week as they're waiting on parts for the school's HVAC system, which they said expect to be delivered on Friday. Here's some good news. The FDA has approved a treatment for advanced pancreatic cancer that offers a new life-extending care for patients with one of the most aggressive forms of cancer. The once-daily pill is manufactured by Revolution Medicines. Drug is not a cure, but it's the first real option for extending the life of patients diagnosed with pancreatic cancer. I'm Rick Walker in the First Community Bank Triarch 24-Hour News Center, where community comes first. 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
7: From the Triarch Weather Center, it is going to be a quiet start to the morning. Maybe an isolated thunderstorm this afternoon. Hot and humid with a high 96. Heat index 100 to 105. Shower or thunderstorm coming to an end this evening. Partly cloudy overnight. Till low near 70. Sunny, warm 93 for the high tomorrow. I'm staff meteorologist Ann Holliday.
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4: From the TriArc Weather Center, it is going to be a quiet start to the morning. Maybe an isolated thunderstorm this afternoon. Hot and humid with a high 96. Heat index 100 to 105. Shower or thunderstorm coming to an end this evening. Partly cloudy overnight. Low near 70. Sunny, warm 93 for the high tomorrow. I'm staff meteorologist Ann Hollis.

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Conway Park and Recreation inviting young anglers and their families to spend a morning outdoors. It's the Youth Fishing Derby. That's happening Saturday, 9 a.m. to noon at the Conway Station Park Pond, 1501 Robin Street. It's designed for kids 15 and under. Admission is free, though they do ask you to bring your own fishing pole and bait. If you love history, you'll want to join a park interpreter to learn more about the park's story while touring the 143-year-old Woolly Cabin. That's Saturday, 4 to 4:30 at the Woolly Cabin at Woolly Hollow State Park in Greenbrier. And it's a chili cook-off and cornhole tournament benefiting Fully Loaded Canine Academy Veteran Service Dog Program on Saturday. 100% of the donations support service dog training for veterans. That's happening Saturday at VFW Post 4548 in Cabot. 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
5: News. I'm Gianna Gelosi. The fate of Lindsay Clancy is about to be in the hands of a jury. She is accused of strangling her three kids in January of 2023. Her mental health, a key issue in the case. Fox's Molly Lyon.
6: The defense says Clancy should not be held criminally responsible, that she was overmedicated, suffered from postpartum psychosis, and was obeying a voice commanding her to commit the killings.
5: Now, the prosecution claims Clancy acted rationally and intentionally in the murders. The death toll following catastrophic flooding at the China-Nepal border has climbed to at least or more than 350. Fox's Katie Byrne has more.
7: According to the Nepal Tourism Board, 65 Americans are among more than 600 tourists that are still unaccounted for.
5: Over 1,000 remain missing. Officials say several hundred bodies have been recovered. 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
8: TriArc Weather Center. Here's a look at your forecast. Sunny for most of today. A very slight chance of an afternoon thunderstorm. Pretty hot and humid. We're going into the upper 90s. Overnight, some clouds and down to about 70. And then we get mid-90s for the high on Friday and more sun. For the upcoming weekend, high pressure will stay in place. Our temperatures go up a little bit. Sunny and upper 90s. This is staff meteorologist Steve Hanna.

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1: From the Tri-Arc Weather Center, here's a look at your forecast. Sunny for most of today, a very slight chance of an afternoon thunderstorm. Pretty hot and humid, we're going into the upper 90s. Overnight, some clouds and down to about 70, and then we get mid-90s for the high on Friday and more sun. For the upcoming weekend, high pressure will stay in place. Our temperatures go up a little bit, sunny and upper 90s. This is staff meteorologist Steve

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1: Former Vice President Kamala Harris has endorsed Democratic candidate Chris Jones in the race for Arkansas' 2nd Congressional District. This comes after a recent poll showed Jones leading Republican incumbent French Hill 48-44%, and the Democratic Campaign Committee named AR2 a district in play. Harris said cost of living is a key factor in her endorsement of Jones' campaign. Jones said the latest polls only a moment in time, said he'll continue to connect with as many Arkansans as possible before the election in November. A new federal initiative could help Arkansas schools buy more locally grown food while creating additional markets for the state's farmers. U.S. Department of Agriculture has announced its Harvest to Hallways initiative. The effort includes funding for farm-to-school grants and school cafeteria upgrades, which are intended to make it easier for schools to purchase and prepare locally produced food. Arkansas has already begun connecting with schools with local farmers through a farm-to-school pilot program launched last year. And 8 cadets who traveled to UCA from all across the nation have completed their intensive summer training program. UCA was one of only 7 universities selected for the program, the only program to achieve a 100% completion rate for cadets. I'm Rick Walker in the First Community Bank Triarch 24-Hour News Center, where community comes first. Member FDIC.
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9: From the Triarch Weather Center, here's a look at your forecast. Sunny for most of today, a very slight chance of an afternoon thunderstorm. Pretty hot and humid, we're going into the upper 90s. Overnight, some clouds and down to about 70, and then we get mid-90s for the high on Friday and more sun. For the upcoming weekend, high pressure will stay in place. Our temperatures go up a little bit, sunny and upper 90s. This is staff meteorologist Steve Hamilton.

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Coho, the City of Hope Outreach Community Garden, is getting ready for fall. They're bringing Conway along for the makeover. They need volunteers to help clear, compost, cultivate 12 garden beds. 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No gardening experience required. Just bring your gloves. Art Days in Sherwood are back Friday at Sanders Library. You can stop by the library in the afternoon and create various works of art. It is for ages 12 through 18. And this Friday, you'll be making a 3D pen creation, 4 o'clock on Friday. And Craft and Chat in Mayflower. 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
5: From the TriArch Weather Center, here's a look at your forecast. Sunny for most of today, a very slight chance of an afternoon thunderstorm. Pretty hot and humid, we're going into the upper 90s. Overnight, some clouds and down to about 70, and then we get mid-90s for the high on Friday and more sun. For the upcoming weekend, high pressure will stay in place. Our temperatures go up a little bit, sunny and upper 90s. This is Staff Meteorologist Steve Hamilton.

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1: All right. Hey, JR with you. And yes, indeed. I want to tell you about my great friends over at the Carpet Barn here in Conway. It is summertime. 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
4: Fox News, I'm Therese Crowley. The jury in the Lindsey Clancy murder trial given a set of very logical instructions from Judge William Sullivan before closing arguments in Plymouth, Massachusetts.
5: It is for you to determine, in light of all the evidence, whether the defendant had a mental disease or defect.
4: And if she did she still know right from wrong when she killed her three children? The defense showing family photos of happier times before her bag of 13 meds, claiming postpartum psychosis. The prosecution says she didn't comply with doctors. Global disaster in Nepal, 1,300 missing and swept away. 353 known dead after a glacier apparently let loose down the mountainside. Canada removes U.S. seafood from retaliatory tariffs against the U.S. America's listening to Fox News.
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12: From the Tri-Arc Weather Center, here's a look at your forecast. Sunny for most of today, a very slight chance of an afternoon thunderstorm. Pretty hot and humid, we're going into the upper 90s. Overnight, some clouds and down to about 70, and then we get mid-90s for the high on Friday and more sun. For the upcoming weekend, high pressure will stay in place, our temperatures go up a little bit, sunny and upper 90s. This is staff meteorologist Steve

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4: From the Tri-Arc Weather Center, here's a look at your forecast. Sunny for most of today, a very slight chance of an afternoon thunderstorm. Pretty hot and humid, we're going into the upper 90s. Overnight, some clouds and down to about 70, and then we get mid-90s for the high on Friday and more sun. For the upcoming weekend, high pressure will stay in place. Our temperatures go up a little bit, sunny and upper 90s. This is staff meteorologist Steve.

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1: Conway schools are back in session, and the superintendent, Jason Black, talked with our J.R. Runyon about how the work they did last year set up the success they're going to have this year.
2: You know, we spent a lot of time last year building a foundation. We're excited right now about brick by brick. You build a foundation, that's good to look at, but you really start to see it come together when you start putting the bricks on top of that foundation, and that's what we're doing this year.
1: Jacksonville district officials say the elementary school there will remain closed through the end of the week. This amid an ongoing response to elevated mold levels in the school. Though the end is in sight, officials with the Jacksonville North Pulaski School District announced that the school received a good air quality report, have been given the green light regarding the air quality inside the building. Though the air quality has returned to normal level, district officials say the school will be closed for the remainder of the week as they're waiting on parts for the school's HVAC system, which they said expect to be delivered on Friday. Here's some good news. The FDA has approved a treatment for advanced pancreatic cancer that offers a new life-extending care for patients with one of the most aggressive forms of cancer. The once-daily pill is manufactured by Revolution Medicines. Drug is not a cure, but it's the first real option for extending the life of patients diagnosed with pancreatic cancer. I'm Rick Walker in the First Community Bank Triarch 24-Hour News Center, where community comes first. 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
4: From the Triarch Weather Center, here's a look at your forecast. Sunny for most of today, a very slight chance of an afternoon thunderstorm. Pretty hot and humid, we're going into the upper 90s. Overnight, some clouds and down to about 70, and then we get mid-90s for the high on Friday and more sun. For the upcoming weekend, high pressure will stay in place. Our temperatures go up a little bit, sunny and upper 90s. This is staff meteorologist Steve Hanson.

look at your TriArc Radio community calendar. It's the Friends of the Library monthly meeting at the Faulkner County Library in Conway. That's happening Tuesday. It has been moved this month. It's going to be at 5:30 p.m. on Tuesday instead of the regular time. If you've been interested in helping support programming, staff development, and community involvement, you want to join in the Friends of the Library meeting in Conway, 5:30 on Tuesday. The Conway Cancer Impact Walk is coming. It's an opportunity for the community to show up for the survivors, fighters, families, and loved ones whose lives have been touched by cancer. Registration is now open with a September 18th deadline. And Art Days are back in Sherwood. Art Days for teens. You can stop by the library in the afternoon, create various works of art. It's for ages 12 to 18 years old. Marbling painting is on the schedule for 4 o'clock on Tuesday. 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
3: From the Triarch Weather Center, here's a look at your forecast. Sunny for most of today, a very slight chance of an afternoon thunderstorm. Pretty hot and humid, we're going into the upper 90s. Overnight, some clouds and down to about 70, and then we get mid-90s for the high on Friday and more sun. For the upcoming weekend, high pressure will stay in place. Our temperatures go up a little bit, sunny and upper 90s. This is Staff Meteorologist Steve Hamilton.

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1: 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There ain't nothing like a fried pie.
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4: Fox News, I'm Gianna Gelosi. Closing arguments today in the trial of Lindsay Clancy, the Massachusetts woman who says postpartum psychosis led her to strangle her three kids in 2023.
5: If the Commonwealth has proved to you beyond a reasonable doubt that the defendant was not suffering from a mental disease or defect at the time of the killing, the Commonwealth has satisfied its burden of proving that the defendant was criminally responsible.
4: Judge William Sullivan instructing the jury, a tropical storm Dolly forming in the Atlantic.
6: The storm could reach the islands and get close to Puerto Rico this weekend, bringing heavy rain. The storm's name of Dolly is getting some attention due to the recent passing of Dolly Parton. Those storm names are decided upon in advance as part of a predetermined list rotating every 6 years.
4: And that was Fox's Eben Brown reporting. 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
8: The Tri-Arc Weather Center. Here's a look at your forecast. Sunny for most of today. A very slight chance of an afternoon thunderstorm. Pretty hot and humid. We're going into the upper 90s. Overnight, some clouds and down to about 70. And then we get mid-90s for the high on Friday and more sun. For the upcoming weekend, high pressure will stay in place. Our temperatures go up a little bit. Sunny and upper 90s. This is staff meteorologist Steve.

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4: From the Tri-Arc Weather Center, here's a look at your forecast. Sunny for most of today, a very slight chance of an afternoon thunderstorm. Pretty hot and humid, we're going into the upper 90s. Overnight, some clouds and down to about 70, and then we get mid-90s for the high on Friday and more sun. For the upcoming weekend, high pressure will stay in place. Our temperatures go up a little bit, sunny and upper 90s. This is staff meteorologist Steve

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2: 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So all around, we just have a lot of different services for survivors of sexual assault, domestic violence, everything kind of under that umbrella.
1: 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Well, it's not unusual with football season approaching that punting is going on. That's what happened in the Pulaski County Quorum Court. They delayed a vote on proposed regulations for large-scale data centers in unincorporated areas. Justices amended the ordinance to remove its emergency clause, making yesterday the first of three required readings before a final vote. The proposed rules would classify large-scale data centers as heavy industrial uses and require a conditional use permit. They would also establish a 500-foot buffer from homes and residential lots and require reviews of water and power demand. I'm Rick Walker in the First Community Bank, Triarch 24-Hour News Center, where community comes first. Member FDIC.
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5: From the Triarch Weather Center, here's a look at your forecast. Sunny for most of today, a very slight chance of an afternoon thunderstorm. Pretty hot and humid, we're going into the upper 90s. Overnight, some clouds and down to about 70, and then we get mid-90s for the high on Friday and more sun. For the upcoming weekend, high pressure will stay in place. Our temperatures go up a little bit, sunny and upper 90s. This is staff meteorologist Steve Hamilton.

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Attention all book enthusiasts in Cabot. The Cabot Public Library's Book Club invites you to join their upcoming discussion of Claire Keegan's Small Things Like These. Thursday, 5 to 6 p.m. at the library. The Cabot Public Library Book Club meetings are free. They're open to adults ages 18 and older. It's a back-to-school spaghetti supper happening Thursday at the William F. Lehman Public Library. Whether you're going back to elementary, returning to teaching, starting a year of college, or celebrating the spirit of learning, you can have themed photos taken and fuel up with the spaghetti supper. And open mic night is back Thursday, 7 p.m. to 9 p.m. at Faulkner County Library in Conway. Open mic night finally back. Sign-up starts at 6:30 p.m. The event is free. It's open to the public. It's intended for ages 16 and up. 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
2: From the TriArc Weather Center, here's a look at your forecast. We'll have mostly sunny skies through the rest of today. We have high pressure settling in through the upcoming weekend, and it looks pretty hot, mid-90s, very humid. For the overnight hours, some clouds, so we're down 70. We get low 90s for the high on Friday and Saturday. Sunshine both days, a little hotter on Sunday. We'll make it into the upper 90s, and we'll stay sunny. This is Stats Meteorologist Steve Hamilton.

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5: Fox News. I'm Therese Crowley. The Lindsay Clancy jury is deliberating after clear instructions from Plymouth Judge William Sullivan.
6: The Commonwealth must prove you beyond a reasonable doubt that the defendant was criminally responsible at the time that the crime was committed.
5: And she knew right from wrong when she killed her three kids. The defense showing photos of happier times before her bag of 13 meds. Prosecutors say she thought she'd escape responsibility by killing herself. The judge ruled to allow a manslaughter option. Attorney General Todd Blanche with charges against 80 Puerto Rican drug gang members.
7: Taking the fight to the cartels with unprecedented force and efficiency makes clear that we, along with our international partners, have zero tolerance for criminal activity.
5: Canada removes U.S. seafood from retaliatory tariffs against the U.S. Relief for Maine lobstermen. 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
10: From the Tri-Arc Weather Center, here's a look at your forecast. We'll have mostly sunny skies through the rest of today. We have high pressure settling in through the upcoming weekend, and it looks pretty hot, mid-90s, very humid. For the overnight hours, some clouds, so we're down 70. We get low 90s for the high on Friday and Saturday. Sunshine both days, a little hotter on Sunday. We'll make it into the upper 90s, and we'll stay sunny. This is Staff Meteorologist Steve Hamilton.

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4: From the Tri-Arc Weather Center, here's a look at your forecast. We'll have mostly sunny skies through the rest of today. We have high pressure settling in through the upcoming weekend, and it looks pretty hot, mid-90s, very humid. For the overnight hours, some clouds, so we're down 70. We get low 90s for the high on Friday and Saturday. Sunshine both days. A little hotter on Sunday. We'll make it into the upper 90s, and we'll stay sunny. This is Staff Meteorologist Steve Hamilton.

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0: 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This is 24/7 news coverage with Rick Walker.
1: Issue 3 is going to be on the ballot coming up in November here in the state of Arkansas. Ashton Pruitt, the chamber president in Greenbrier, says it's very important that you find out the right information.
2: Arkansas is one out of two states, out of the whole entire United States, that do not have an economic toolbox. And this issue 3 is going to give communities local control in order to set up economic districts and be able to offer small incentives for retail and industry to develop in community.
1: Greenbrier Chamber will host a Lunch and Learn coming up September 10th from 11:30 to 12:30. For those interested in finding out more about Issue 3, members of the Arkansas Legislative Black Caucus discussing a viral video showing an Arkansas State Police trooper throwing an 18-year-old woman to the ground and punching her during a traffic stop. Meeting went forward without ASP Colonel Mike Hager, who declined to attend publicly after initially agreeing to appear. The video stems from an August 1st traffic stop involving 18-year-old Elisa Hackett and a trooper. Arkansas State Senator Fred Love said, "I think he missed a real opportunity just to actually come and talk with the public, come and talk with the Legislative Black Caucus just on the process." I'm Rick Walker in the First Community Bank Triarch 24-Hour News Center, where community comes first. Member FDIC.
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4: From the Triarch Weather Center, here's a look at your forecast. We'll have mostly sunny skies through the rest of today. We have high pressure settling in through the upcoming weekend, and it looks pretty hot, mid-90s, very humid. Well, the overnight hours, some clouds, so we're down 70. We get low 90s for the high on Friday and Saturday. Sunshine both days. A little hotter on Sunday. We'll make it into the upper 90s, and we'll stay sunny. This is staff meteorologist Steve Hamilton.

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Time is running out to apply for summer EBT 2026. The deadline is Monday, August 31st. Now, while some families receive summer EBT automatically, if your child attends a school where all students receive free lunches, you may need to fill out the application so DHS can determine your eligibility based on income and household size. We do have information up on our website. Jacksonville Park Sandlot Night is coming up on Monday. Come out to Dupree Park for a free night of pickup soccer and flag football. No teams needed. 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It is free. It's for those ages 8 and over. And Rogue Roundabout Bingo is back. It's supporting the mini grant program, United Way of Central Arkansas. That's Monday. Doors open at 5 p.m. Dinner at 5:30. Bingo starts at 6:30. 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
5: TriArc Weather. From the TriArc Weather Center, here's a look at your forecast. We'll have mostly sunny skies through the rest of today. We have high pressure settling in through the upcoming weekend, and it looks pretty hot, mid-90s, very humid. For the overnight hours, some clouds, and we're down 70. We get low 90s for the high on Friday and Saturday. Sunshine both days. A little hotter on Sunday. We'll make it into the upper 90s, and we'll stay sunny. This is Stats meteorologist Steve Hamilton.

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5: Fox News. I'm John Saucier. President Trump has signed an executive order renaming Lake Ontario to Lake America as the U.S. and Canada escalate a trade war.
6: The lake change, Lake of America, was something I've been thinking about for a long time, actually.
5: Both the U.S. and Canada have set tariffs of up to 50% on each other's imports. The president previously changed the name of Gulf of Mexico to the Gulf of America at the beginning of his second term. Closing arguments are over. The jury needs to decide the fate of Lindsay Clancy if she's guilty of murdering her three children. Plymouth County Judge William Sullivan telling the jury not to be swayed by how those children are killed.
7: The defendant is entitled to a verdict based solely on the evidence and not one based on pity or sympathy for the decedents, which might be occasioned by the images depicted.
5: She could face life in prison if convicted or be committed to a state psychiatric hospital if the jury finds her not guilty. America's listening to Fox News.
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10: From the Tri-Arc Weather Center, here's a look at your forecast. We'll have mostly sunny skies through the rest of today. We have high pressure settling in through the upcoming weekend, and it looks pretty hot, mid-90s, very humid. For the overnight hours, some clouds, so we're down 70. We get low 90s for the high on Friday and Saturday. Sunshine both days, a little hotter on Sunday. We'll make it into the upper 90s, and we'll stay sunny. This is staff meteorologist Steve Hamilton.

0: today's best country, My Country, Y107, Luke Combs, and Be By You. Well, a witness in Texas filmed a glowing C-shaped object spinning wildly in the sky, drawing comparisons to a buffering symbol in a similar sighting from 2023. It looks like even the UFOs are lagging. Maybe they should get Starlink internet or something.
1: All right. Hey, JR with you. 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
2: 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Take I-40 exit 107, head north on Highway 95 for a mile, then right on Highway 247. 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

0: My Country Y107 John Party there for you. I am Kenny. UCA Bears kicking off the 2026 season tonight. They are on the road at UT Martin. Game time is at 6:30 p.m. Go Bears!
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5: The TriArch Weather Center. Here's a look at your forecast. We'll have mostly sunny skies through the rest of today. We have high pressure settling in through the upcoming weekend, and it looks pretty hot, mid-90s, very humid. For the overnight hours, some clouds, and we're down to 70. We get low 90s for the high on Friday and Saturday. Sunshine both days. A little hotter on Sunday. We'll make it into the upper 90s, and we'll stay sunny. This is staff meteorologist Steve Hamilton.

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1: Former Vice President Kamala Harris has endorsed Democratic candidate Chris Jones in the race for Arkansas' 2nd Congressional District. This comes after a recent poll showed Jones leading Republican incumbent French Hill 48-44%, and the Democratic Campaign Committee named AR2 a district in play. Harris said cost of living is a key factor in her endorsement of Jones' campaign. Jones said the latest polls only a moment in time, said he will continue to connect with as many Arkansans as possible before the election in November. A new federal initiative could help Arkansas schools buy more locally grown food while creating additional markets for the state's farmers. U.S. Department of Agriculture has announced its Harvest to Hallways initiative. The effort includes funding for farm-to-school grants and school cafeteria upgrades, which are intended to make it easier for schools to purchase and prepare locally produced food. Arkansas has already begun connecting with schools with local farmers through a farm-to-school pilot program launched last year. And 8 cadets who traveled to UCA from all across the nation have completed their intensive summer training program. UCA was one of only 7 universities selected for the program, the only program to achieve a 100% completion rate for cadets. I'm Rick Walker in the First Community Bank Triarch 24-Hour News Center, where community comes first. 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
4: From the Triarch Weather Center, here's a look at your forecast. We'll have mostly sunny skies through the rest of today. We have high pressure settling in through the upcoming weekend, and it looks pretty hot, mid-90s, very humid. For the overnight hours, some clouds, so we're down to 70. We get low 90s for the high on Friday and Saturday. Sunshine both days. A little hotter on Sunday. We'll make it into the upper 90s, and we'll stay sunny. This is staff meteorologist Steve Hamilton.

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Conway Park and Recreation inviting young anglers and their families to spend a morning outdoors. It's the Youth Fishing Derby. That's happening Saturday, 9 a.m. to noon at the Conway Station Park Pond, 1501 Robin Street. It's designed for kids 15 and under. Admission is free, though they do ask you to bring your own fishing pole and bait. If you love history, you'll want to join a park interpreter to learn more about the park's story while touring the 143-year-old Woolley Cabin. That's Saturday, 4 to 4:30 at the Woolley Cabin at Woolley Hollow State Park in Greenbrier. And it's a chili cook-off and cornhole tournament benefiting Fully Loaded Canine Academy Veteran Service Dog Program on Saturday. 100% of the donation supports service dog training for veterans. That's happening Saturday at VFW Post 4548 in Cabot. 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

0: today's best country, My Country Y107 with Chris Jansen, me and a beer. Well, traditional blind fortune tellers in Seoul, South Korea say business has cratered as younger clients turn to AI-powered clairvoyant apps, instead shrinking their enclave from about 80 practitioners to fewer than 20. Imagine telling your grandkids you lost your job to a horoscope with push notifications.
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6: From the Tri-Arc Weather Center, here's a look at your forecast. We'll have mostly sunny skies through the rest of today. We have high pressure settling in through the upcoming weekend, and it looks pretty hot, mid-90s, very humid. For the overnight hours, some clouds, and we're down to 70. We get low 90s for the high on Friday and Saturday. Sunshine both days, a little hotter on Sunday. We'll make it into the upper 90s, and we'll stay sunny. This is Staff Meteorologist Steve Hamilton.

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0: Country, Y107, Jason Aldean's latest Don't Tell On Me. I am Kenny, and I'm about to tell you something that you did not know. The 1960 movie Psycho was the first American movie to ever show a toilet flushing. Can you imagine what the standards and practices people that critiqued what goes into movies, what's legal and not legal? You think they would freak out seeing what goes into movies these days?
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6: News, I'm Tom Graham. President Trump signing an order directing the Interior Department to rename Lake Ontario Lake America. President made a similar name change for the Gulf of Mexico.
7: So if you think about it, we have a Gulf and we have a lake. Now all we need is an ocean.
6: Now the change comes following an escalation of the trade war between the U.S. and Canada. Our neighbors to the north seem unlikely, though, to embrace this name change. The fate of Lindsay Clancy in the hands of a jury. A Massachusetts mother is accused of murdering her three children. However, her defense claims she was suffering from postpartum psychosis and not criminally responsible.
8: 12 jurors are deliberating with 6 alternates standing by. And keep in mind, in Massachusetts, the burden is on the prosecution to prove that Clancy was unaware of what she was doing and not in touch with reality.
6: Fox's Nate Foy in Plymouth, America is listening to Fox News.
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10: From the Tri-Arc Weather Center, here's a look at your forecast. We'll have mostly sunny skies through the rest of today. We have high pressure settling in through the upcoming weekend, and it looks pretty hot, mid-90s, very humid. For the overnight hours, some clouds, so we're down 70. We get low 90s for the high on Friday and Saturday. Sunshine both days, a little hotter on Sunday. We'll make it into the upper 90s, and we'll stay sunny. This is staff meteorologist Steve Hamilton.

beer joint with a few of the guys. With this cute little country girl called mine. And boy, let me tell you, she was the prettiest thing I'd ever seen in a pair of boots. 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

0: country. 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

0: My Country, Y107, Keith Urban, messed up as me. Well, in Russia, clairvoyance report booming business as families desperate for news about loved ones in the war turn to mystics for answers they can't get from officials. You know, it's never a good sign when your best intel source is a guy named Sergey with a bunch of candles.
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4: From the Tri-Arc Weather Center, here's a look at your forecast. We'll have mostly sunny skies through the rest of today. We have high pressure settling in through the upcoming weekend, and it looks pretty hot, mid-90s, very humid. For the overnight hours, some clouds, so we're down 70. We get low 90s for the high on Friday and Saturday. Sunshine both days, a little hotter on Sunday. We'll make it into the upper 90s, and we'll stay sunny. This is Stats Meteorologist Steve Hamilton.

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2: Conway schools are back in session, and the superintendent, Jason Black, talked with our J.R. Runyon about how the work they did last year set up the success they're going to have this year.
3: You know, we spent a lot of time last year building a foundation. We're excited right now about brick by brick. You build a foundation, that's good to look at. But you really start to see it come together when you start putting the bricks on top of that foundation. And that's what we're doing this year.
2: Jacksonville district officials say the elementary school there will remain closed through the end of the week. This amid an ongoing response to elevated mold levels in the school. Though the end is in sight, officials with the Jacksonville North Pulaski School District announced that the school received a good air quality report, have been given the green light regarding the air quality inside the building. Though the air quality has returned to normal level, district officials say the school will be closed for the remainder of the week as they're waiting on parts for the school's HVAC system, which they said expect to be delivered on Friday. Here's some good news. The FDA has approved a treatment for advanced pancreatic cancer that offers a new life-extending care for patients with one of the most aggressive forms of cancer. The once-daily pill is manufactured by Revolution Medicines. Drug is not a cure, but it's the first real option for extending the life of patients diagnosed with pancreatic cancer. I'm Rick Walker in the First Community Bank Triarch 24-Hour News Center, where community comes first. 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
6: The Triarch Weather Center. Here's a look at your forecast. We'll have mostly sunny skies through the rest of today. We have high pressure settling in through the upcoming weekend, and it looks pretty hot, mid-90s, very humid. For the overnight hours, some clouds, and we're down to 70. We get low 90s for the high on Friday and Saturday. Sunshine both days. A little hotter on Sunday. We'll make it into the upper 90s, and we'll stay sunny. This is staff meteorologist Steve Hamilton.

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This garden needs you. Coho, the City of Hope Outreach Community Garden, is getting ready for fall. They're bringing Conway along for the makeover. They need volunteers to help clear, compost, cultivate 12 garden beds. It's all in one morning with a whole lot of good. It's Friday, 9 a.m. to noon at the Coho in Conway. No gardening experience required. Just bring your gloves. Art Days in Sherwood are back Friday at Sanders Library. You can stop by the library in the afternoon and create various works of art. It is for ages 12 through 18, and this Friday you'll be making a 3D pen creation 4 o'clock on Friday. And Craft and Chat in Mayflower. 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It's Friday, 6 to 8 p.m. Enjoy making fun crafts and talking to amazing new people. 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

0: 107 with Jelly Roll. Well, police in Philadelphia are hunting a man in a creepy doll mask who approached multiple people, including asking one woman, "Are you ready to die?" before another victim hauled off and kicked him in the chest. You know, he picked the wrong city. Philadelphia will fight a mascot, a ref, and a doll mask all before lunch.
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2: From the Triarch Weather Center, here's a look at your forecast. We'll have mostly sunny skies through the rest of today. We have high pressure settling in through the upcoming weekend, and it looks pretty hot, mid-90s, very humid. For the overnight hours, some clouds, and we're down to 70. We get low 90s for the high on Friday and Saturday. Sunshine both days. A little hotter on Sunday. We'll make it into the upper 90s, and we'll stay sunny. This is Staff Meteorologist Steve Hamilton.

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4: News, I'm John Saucier. President Trump signing an executive order renaming Lake Ontario to Lake America as the United States and Canada escalate a trade war after talks to reach a deal collapse.
5: People, oftentimes, they'll ask me, who's the worst to deal with on trade? And I said, that's easy, Canada. They are the worst, and they feel entitled, and just we can't have that.
4: Canadian Prime Minister Mark Carney accused the administration of trying to destroy Canada's major industries. The Federal Reserve, with its annual economic policy symposium in Jackson Hole, Wyoming. The president of the Fed Bank of Cleveland, Beth Hammack, telling Fox Business she thinks the job market's doing well, but there needs to be a stronger effort to deal with inflation.
6: I think we've seen inflation above target for too long. I'm not seeing tension in the mandate. Again, we're doing well on the labor side, not so well on the inflation side. And I think we need to put some restrictiveness back into policy.
4: Good day for the tech sector on Wall Street. The Nasdaq closed up over 400 points. 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
9: From the Tri-Arc Weather Center, here's a look at your forecast. We'll have mostly sunny skies through the rest of today. We have high pressure settling in through the upcoming weekend, and it looks pretty hot, mid-90s, very humid. For the overnight hours, some clouds, so we're down 70. We get low 90s for the high on Friday and Saturday. Sunshine both days, a little hotter on Sunday. We'll make it into the upper 90s, and we'll stay sunny. This is staff meteorologist Steve Hamilton.

0: country, my country, Y107 with Kenny Chesney's Carry On. Got my time machine rewind for you now. On this day in 1964, Disney's Mary Poppins premiered in Los Angeles, becoming a classic and launching Spoonful of Sugar into pop culture. You know, a spoonful of sugar helps the medicine go down. 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
5: From the Tri-Arc Weather Center, here's a look at your forecast. We'll have mostly sunny skies through the rest of today. We have high pressure settling in through the upcoming weekend, and it looks pretty hot, mid-90s, very humid. For the overnight hours, some clouds, and we're down 70. We get low 90s for the high on Friday and Saturday. Sunshine both days. A little hotter on Sunday. We'll make it into the upper 90s, and we'll stay sunny. This is staff meteorologist Steve Hamilton.

Roller. I knew it, I knew you on Y107 for your Thursday afternoon. I am Kenny, and I'm already starving to death, and I want spaghetti with meatballs. That sounds good right now. Here's Riley Green, Worst Way on Y107.

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1: 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Well, it's not unusual with football season approaching that punting is going on. That's what happened in the Pulaski County Quorum Court. They delayed a vote on proposed regulations for large-scale data centers in unincorporated areas. Justices amended the ordinance to remove its emergency clause, making yesterday the first of three required readings before a final vote. The proposed rules would classify large-scale data centers as heavy industrial uses and require a conditional use permit. They would also establish a 500-foot buffer from homes and residential lots and require reviews of water and power demand. I'm Rick Walker in the First Community Bank, Triarch 24-Hour News Center, where community comes first. 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
4: From the Triarch Weather Center, here's a look at your forecast. We'll have mostly sunny skies through the rest of today. We have high pressure settling in through the upcoming weekend, and it looks pretty hot, mid-90s, very humid. For the overnight hours, some clouds, so we're down 70. We get low 90s for the high on Friday and Saturday. Sunshine both days, a little hotter on Sunday. We'll make it into the upper 90s, and we'll stay sunny. This is staff meteorologist Steve Hamilton.

look at your TriArc Radio community calendar. It's the Friends of the Library monthly meeting at the Faulkner County Library in Conway. That's happening Tuesday. It has been moved this month. It's going to be at 5:30 p.m. on Tuesday instead of the regular time. If you've been interested in helping support programming, staff development, and community involvement, you want to join in the Friends of the Library meeting in Conway, 5:30 on Tuesday. The Conway Cancer Impact Walk is coming. It's an opportunity for the community to show up for the survivors, fighters, families, and loved ones whose lives have been touched by cancer. Registration is now open with a September 18th deadline. And Art Days are back in Sherwood. Art Days for teens. You can stop by the library in the afternoon, create various works of art. It's for ages 12 to 18 years old. Marbling painting is on the schedule for 4 o'clock on Tuesday. 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

0: today's best country, My Country Y107, Luke Combs with Days Like These. Well, a viral clip showed a dark diamond-shaped object nestled inside a big white cloud over China, with believers calling it a badly camouflaged UFO and skeptics blaming weird weather. You know, if it's an alien ship, it's hiding about as well as a lifted truck in Valonia.
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5: From the Triarc Weather Center, here's a look at your forecast. Pretty hot and humid as we get into the weekend. About 70 and a few clouds for the overnight hours. We're expecting low 90s for the high on Friday, and it should be sunny. Clear for Friday night, mid-60s, and then we get low 90s again on Saturday. Lots of sun. We'll

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0: best country, my country, Y107 with Ella. I am Kenny. Surveillance clips of groups entering and exiting Manhattan sewer grates at night spark speculation about everything from urban explorers to underground communities with no clear answers yet. I may have the answer. Teenage Mutant Ninja Rent Dodgers.
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6: Fox News, I'm Tom Graham. President Trump escalating his dispute with Canada over the ongoing trade war. He's renaming one of the Great Lakes.
7: President Trump signed an executive order directing the federal government to rename Lake Ontario Lake America.
8: We have a gulf and we have a lake. Now all we need is an ocean.
7: The name change comes amid an escalating trade dispute with Canada. Both governments raising tariffs on each other and talks to reset a trade framework have stalled.
6: Fox's Jared Halpern at the White House. Nearly 400 people are dead after an earthquake mudslide. Mass flooding in the mountainous communities near the Nepal-China border. State Department spokesperson Tommy Pickett.
9: We have 90 Americans that are currently unaccounted for that we're in coordination with local authorities to try to locate.
6: In total, more than 1,400 are missing. 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
12: From the Tri-Arc Weather Center, here's a look at your forecast. Pretty hot and humid as we get into the weekend. About 70, a few clouds for the overnight hours. We're expecting low 90s for the high on Friday, and it should be sunny. Clear for Friday night, mid-60s, and then we get low 90s again on Saturday. Lots of sun will start heating up, and it will be a little bit more humid on Sunday. Sunny and upper 90s. This is Staff Meteorologist Steve Hamill.

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0: it's Christina the Culture Queen, bringing you everything you need to know to be in the know and to be entertained. Culture, cuisine, entertainment, I'm Christina Munoz-Madsen and I've got you covered. Her exit made headlines, her voice made history. This is your last chance to see the remarkable resignation of Dr. Jocelyn Elders at The Rep in downtown Little Rock. From sharecropper's daughter to U.S. Surgeon General, Dr. Jocelyn Elders' journey is nothing short of extraordinary. 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An Arkansas icon reclaiming her own story. Go to therep.org to get your tickets. At the Robinson Center in downtown Little Rock this week, it's Hamilton by Lin-Manuel Miranda. Hamilton is the epic saga that follows the rise of founding father Alexander Hamilton as he fights for honor, love, and a legacy that would shape the course of a nation. Based on Ron Chernow's acclaimed biography and set to a score that blends hip-hop, jazz, R&B, and Broadway, Hamilton has had a profound impact on culture, politics, and education. 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
4: From the Tri-Arc Weather Center, here's a look at your forecast. Pretty hot and humid as we get into the weekend. About 70, a few clouds for the overnight hours. We're expecting low 90s for the high on Friday, and it should be sunny. Clear for Friday night, mid-60s, and then we get low 90s again on Saturday. Lots of sun will start heating up, and it will be a little bit more humid on Sunday. Sunny and upper 90s. This is staff meteorologist Steve.

today's Best Country, My Country, Y107, Morgan Wallen, been by now on this Thursday afternoon. I am Kenny. Thank you for listening on your way home, by the way. This is the song that kicked off Lainey Wilson's career. It's Things a Man Ought to Know on Y107.

0: From the First Community Bank Triarch News Center, where community comes first. This is 24/7 news coverage with Rick Walker.
1: Governor Sanders announced that Arkansas will award $149.3 million in the first round of grants through the state's Rural Health Transformation Program. The funding includes $55.7 million through telehealth, health monitoring, and response innovation for vital expansion or Thrive Initiative, and about $93.5 million through the Promoting Access Coordination and Transformation or PACT Initiative. State expects to award a total of $209 million through the program. Coming off a 13-15 season and their eighth straight trip to the American West Conference semifinals, CBC head men's basketball coach Rashad Allen has announced his 26-27 schedule. Schedule includes 30 games with a pair of D1 exhibitions and 14 games in front of the home crowd at A.R. Redden Fieldhouse. And state lawmakers are hoping to find a solution for what they said is a prison overcrowding issue. Lawmakers have asked local activists, county sheriffs, and Department of Corrections officials one question: does Arkansas need more prison beds? Currently, the state backup list is 2,506 inmates. That's inmates that are in county jails waiting on a bed in a prison. I'm Rick Walker in the First Community Bank Triarch 24-Hour News Center, where community comes first. Member FDIC.
2: All right. 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
4: From the Triarch Weather Center, here's a look at your forecast. Pretty hot and humid as we get into the weekend. About 70, a few clouds for the overnight hours. We're expecting low 90s for the high on Friday, and it should be sunny. Clear for Friday night, mid-60s, and then we get low 90s again on Saturday. Lots of sun will start heating up, and it will be a little bit more humid on Sunday.

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Jacksonville Park Sandlot Night is coming up on Monday. 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No teams needed. 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It is free. It's for those ages 8 and over. And Rogue Roundabout Bingo is back. 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

ranch hand in a pinch, man. Hotter than the red on the cattle brand, 'cause she's a gold digger with a quick trigger, a cast iron skillet swinging lid flipper. Now he's a double wide on the county line, sipping on a six pack of Lone Star Light. She did him dirty, took him to the

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9: The TriArc Weather Center. Here's a look at your forecast. Pretty hot and humid as we get into the weekend. About 70 and a few clouds for the overnight hours. We're expecting low 90s for the high on Friday, and it should be sunny. Clear for Friday night, mid-60s, and then we get low 90s again on Saturday. Lots of sun will start heating up, and it will be a little bit more humid on Sunday. Sunny and upper 90s. This is staff meteorologist Steve Hamilton.

0: 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Tim McGraw with Standing Room Only. I am Kenny. One transatlantic flight was reportedly diverted after a security scare linked to a Bluetooth device, highlighting how everyday tech can trigger big reactions in high security environments. Used to, all we had to worry about is those mother effing snakes on a mother effing plane. Now, it's AirPods on a plane.
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5: News, I'm John Saucier. President Trump signing an executive order renaming Lake Ontario to Lake America after imposing 50% tariffs on Canada after talks for a new trade deal fell through. State Department spokesperson Tommy Pigott tells Fox the administration is also considering renaming the Atlantic and Pacific Oceans.
6: As President Trump said in the Oval Office, we have a Gulf, now we have a lake, maybe we'll have an ocean. Ultimately, the president's going to keep standing up for American workers and keep on trying to balance our trading relationships. That's what he's done from the beginning, and that's part of why we see the economy in the shape that it is in terms of jobs and investment coming to the United States.
5: NVIDIA President and CEO Jensen Huang on Fox Business talking about the demand his company's facing.
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5: NVIDIA creates graphic cards that are crucial for AI companies to run their models. The stock is up after their earnings this week. 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
10: From the Tri-Arc Weather Center, here's a look at your forecast. Pretty hot and humid as we get into the weekend. About 70 and a few clouds for the overnight hours. We're expecting low 90s for the high on Friday, and it should be sunny. Clear for Friday night, mid-60s, and then we get low 90s again on Saturday. Lots of sun will start heating up, and it will be a little bit more humid on Sunday. Sunny and upper 90s. This is Staff Meteorologist Steve.

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0: Kevin, Kane Brown, and Marshmallow with Miles on it. I am Kenny. World Rock, Paper, Scissors Day celebrates the simplest game on Earth. Three hand shapes, instant conflict resolution, no language barrier, now with an official association and global tournaments. 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It's the only sport you can play in line at Kroger and still feel like a champion.
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8: The Tri-Arc Weather Center. Here's a look at your forecast. Pretty hot and humid as we get into the weekend. About 70, a few clouds for the overnight hours. We're expecting low 90s for the high on Friday, and it should be sunny. Clear for Friday night, mid-60s, and then we get low 90s again on Saturday. Lots of sun will start heating up, and it will be a little bit more humid on Sunday. Sunny and upper 90s. This is staff meteorologist Steve.

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I'm Kenny on a Thursday evening. Thank you for listening. Here's Hudson Westbrook with House Again on Y107.

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1: 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Runyon, Eric King, and Grant Gordy back to bring you all the Wampus Cat action, while Matt Wilcox will be joined by Cooper Wilcox to bring you all the action of the Greenbrier Panthers on My Country Y107. This season, the Searcy Lions will be roaring on Big 92.7. Luke Methlin will be joined by Reed Hughes to bring you the action on the new home of Searcy Sports. Greenbriars and Searcy games will also be live streamed here on TriarchRadio.com. Now the season starts with Conway hosting Capital City High out of Jefferson City, Missouri. Greenbrier has Hot Springs coming in, and the Searcy Lions are on the road at Batesville. Kickoff is set for 7 o'clock with pregame shows beginning at 6:30 on each station. I'm Rick Walker in the First Community Bank Triarch 24-Hour News Center, where community comes first. 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
4: From the Triarch Weather Center, here's a look at your forecast. Pretty hot and humid as we get into the weekend. About 70 and a few clouds for the overnight hours. We're expecting low 90s for the high on Friday, and it should be sunny. Clear for Friday night, mid-60s, and then we get low 90s again on Saturday. Lots of sun will start heating up, and it will be a little bit more humid on Sunday. Sunny and upper 90s. This is Staff Meteorologist Steve Hamilton.

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Conway Park and Recreation inviting young anglers and their families to spend a morning outdoors. It's the Youth Fishing Derby. That's happening Saturday, 9 a.m. to noon at the Conway Station Park Pond, 1501 Robin Street. 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Admission is free, though they do ask you to bring your own fishing pole and bait. If you love history, you'll want to join a park interpreter to learn more about the park story while touring the 143-year-old Woolley Cabin. That's Saturday, 4 to 4:30 at the Woolley Cabin at Woolley Hollow State Park in Greenbrier. And it's a chili cook-off and cornhole tournament benefiting Fully Loaded Canine Academy Veteran Service Dog Program on Saturday. 100% of the donations support service dog training for veterans. That's happening Saturday at VFW Post 4548 in Cabot. 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

0: My Country Y107 with Jordan Davis and Almost Maybes. If you happen to have Netflix, this is what's new today, and there's not a lot. You got the series Beauty in Black, Season 3, and Leanne, Season 2. And that's pretty much it.
1: TriArc Weather. From the TriArc Weather Center, here's a look at your forecast. Pretty hot and humid as we get into the weekend. About 70 and a few clouds for the overnight hours. We're expecting low 90s for the high on Friday, and it should be sunny. Clear for Friday night, mid-60s, and then we get low 90s again on Saturday. Lots of sun will start heating up, and it will be a little bit more humid on Sunday. Sunny and upper 90s. This is Staff Meteorologist Steve.

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0: today's best country. My country, Y107, Blake Shelton, stay country or die trying. I'm Kenny. I'm done for the day. I'm going to go buy me some more Claritin. Man, these allergies are kicking my rear end. Hopefully everything go according to plan. I'm back tomorrow afternoon around 2-ish. Before I go, in honor of Dolly Parton, I leave you with this today's awful, terrible dad joke of the day. My friend Joe recently went on the Dolly Parton diet. It really made Jolene. Rest in peace, Dolly.
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